0: I don't know why anyone would try to rob a bank, especially with technology and phones and videos and cameras. But, well, a man in a wheelchair robs a Pasadena bank and he got away with it.
1: It's always the most unassuming people that will pull it right over your eyes.
0: Apparently, this man rolled up in a wheelchair on Friday, said he had a gun, demanded money, and then he wheeled himself out and officers could not find him.
1: There's a lot of wheelchair stories coming out of this week. We're talking about Terry and how crazy that was. He couldn't back it up, but clearly this guy could. That's nuts.
0: Yeah, and because the man claimed to have a gun, the case is being handled as a felony and may fall under federal jurisdiction, so he could have the FBI looking for him.
1: With flock cameras, even in grocery store parking lots, what would make anybody go up in there? Like, your body language could be detected. They're scanning everything we do. Our freaking phones scan our faces. I just can't imagine.
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0: Tyler, my FOMO is already kicking in because this is the last week of Love Island and honestly, probably one of the most like non-fan favorite seasons thus far, just because, I don't know, something was completely off. We talked about Mercury being in retrograde and I guess the villa is feeling it, but something incredibly strange happened and I have to know what your legal take on this would be. So there was a character that came out of last season's Love Island. Her name is Andreina and some random Twitter ex-sleuth somehow got a hold of her phone number, called her, acted like they were a representative from Poppy. Now, Poppy is a huge, huge endorser of the show. So they're like, hey, Andreina, we're reaching out from Poppy. We have an upcoming opportunity. And one of your other castmates, your former castmate, Shelly, is going to be on there. But we just wanted to clear the air to make sure everything is good when you girls walk on the campaign together. Honestly, that already should have been red flag number one, that that's not a common question that a brand ambassador or somebody running PR would ask you. T, they asked her the most invasive questions, and she actually ended up spilling major behind-the-scenes tea that nobody had ever even heard of. Now, here's the weird part. At the end of her conversation with him, she doesn't know she's being recorded, and it gets worse than that. She starts to get suspicious, and she's like, where is this information going, and where are you going to be relaying it? The guy completely breaks character, and he's like, it's going to be tea for me and my girlfriends. And it's just silence. She's like, am I talking to a professional or not? Tyler, she was being live-streamed on Twitter Spaces. It is just a violation. Like, yes, it's a little key, but honestly, she has to be shook thinking that a private conversation with a business professional ended up being the hot dog. She was the star of Twitter Spaces and didn't know. It's so effed up. Like, can somebody take legal action after that? I don't know. Can Poppy even get in? Like, you used their name.
1: I find it hilarious, to be honest. I mean, it's a gotcha moment. You got. So, yeah, you got to be vigilant out there. You can't trust no one, as I say.
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2: It's Nightly with Jaden Tyler, and it is the moment of truth. We are giving a phone call to our lucky Hillary Duff flyaway trip grand prize winner to her sold-out show in Nashville. Let's see if Miss Caitlin answers.
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4: Jaden Tyler on the line calling you.
3: Hey, how's it going?
4: Good. How are you?
3: I'm doing pretty good. At work at the moment.
4: Jade, would you like to tell Caitlin some news?
2: Let's do it, Tyler. Now, Caitlin, out of the thousands of applicants all across the country, you, my friend, are the lucky winner of the Hillary Duff flyaway trip. You and your best friend are going to Nashville. Girl, congratulations.
3: Oh, my God. You're kidding me. I don't even know what to say. I'm shaking right now. I've been joking with my friend since I entered, like, man, we've got to make plans because this is going to happen. Like, you better have that time free because we're going. Little did I know we actually were.
2: Girl, you are a manifestation queen.
4: You are heading to Nashville July 30th to see Hillary Duff's live sold-out show, Ascend Amphitheater, airfare, hotel. Tickets to the show is all taken care of.
3: Woo! God, I don't even know what to say. This is incredible. Thank you so much. This is unreal.
4: Yeah, July 30th coming up.
3: July 30th. Yeah, I'm going to have to put in the vacation. Amazing. I don't even know what to say. I've never won anything this big before.
2: Yay.
3: I've been obsessed since I was a kid. I'm 30. And so, like, I grew up watching Lizzie McGuire, the Lizzie McGuire movie. Like, I owned all her albums. I was a super fan as a kid. I've never seen her live. It was a dream as a kid.
2: Yes.
3: I know that the tickets have been sold out, and I've just been watching all the videos on TikTok all the time.
2: Well, get your vocals ready because you're going to be singing along to those very, very soon, my friend.
3: Oh, my God, I will.
2: Thanks so much for spending your nights with us.
3: I mean, we've been longtime listeners for years.
2: Awesome. Thank you so much for everybody who's tuned in listening right now from Indianapolis, Indiana on ZPL.
3: Every single time I'm in the car, that's what we listen to.
4: Love that. Are you born and raised in Indianapolis, Indiana?
3: I am in Hagerstown, Indiana.
4: Oh, I got you.
3: Okay. Yeah.
4: I grew up in Griffith, Indiana.
3: Oh, nice.
4: Caitlin, it's been a fun. It's been a blast.
2: We'll follow up with you at the after the show, okay?
3: All right. Thank you.
2: Thanks, Caitlin.
3: Bye. All
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3: bye.
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0: It's crazy how your life can change course depending on who you meet, who enters your life in, at what time. Because I saw this story, Selena Gomez, she planned to adopt a child if she had not met someone by the age of 35. She spent 5 years single and became comfortable with her independence before meeting Benny Blanco, and she always thought, well, I would love to adopt. And it turns out she met Benny Blanco, they got married, and who knows if that's on their plan now.
1: I'm curious to know, too. If that was heavy on her heart, you know, obviously she's done so many beautiful things. Her humanitarian efforts have always been there. And I'm like, wow, I wonder if now, you know, they would plan to adopt or have a child of their own or both.
0: And I can see Benny Blanco being like the weird hippie dad, because I feel like that guy's never wearing shoes or a shirt.
1: Definitely the type to get his feet dirty with you. Well, actually, his feet are dirty in the house, too. But he definitely seems like a fun, cool dad that's with the kumbaya and is up to do anything the kids want to do in the backyard.
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18: A better life with Dr. Sanjay Gupta.
19: Osteoporosis affects millions of people in the United States and around the world. It's a disease that basically causes someone's bones to become weak, brittle, and porous, which can increase their risk of fractures. Now, the good news here is there are things you can do other than, or in addition to, taking medications to prevent fractures before it's too late. One is to up your intake of calcium and vitamin D. You also want to eat more protein. One functional medicine dietitian told us that that helps build muscle, and if you're building muscle strength, then you are also building bone strength. You want to be mindful of your workouts. The best ways to build bone density, one therapist told us, are going to be resistance exercises like lifting weights, and also exercises that make your bones take a bit of an impact, such as jumping or even running, just loading the bones a little bit more. I'm Dr. Sanjay Gupta, helping you live a better life.

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0: 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Congratulations to Heather from Anderson calling in, guessing that secret sound.
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0: 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Congratulations to Heather from Anderson calling in, guessing that secret sound.
1: I think it's a seatbelt.
0: A seatbelt?
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0: No way.
3: It's a seatbelt.
0: Oh, my God. 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
3: You won.
0: You just won $500. 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
0: No way.
3: It's a seatbelt. 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
0: It's a seatbelt.
3: You won.
0: You just won $500. 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

try to the top, I've been out of shape, thinking out of the box, I'm an astronaut. I blasted off the planet, rock that caused catastrophe, and it matters more because I had it. Now I had, I thought about wreaking havoc on an opposition, kind of shocking, they want a static with precision, I'm automatic, quarterback, I ain't talking, second packet, pack it up on pack.

0: 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Congratulations to Heather from Anderson calling in, guessing that secret sound.
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2: 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Make sure chocolate. Gotta have chocolate.
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2: My chocolate?
5: Chocolate.
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7: My beautiful chocolate.
0: Chocolate. You guys like chocolate?
5: Yeah.
0: It's chocolate day. Get yourself some chocolate. I found a list, a recent survey, the list of the top 10 chocolate bars, okay?
8: Top 10?
0: I'm going to read it off to you, and if you like that one, I want to hear positivity, a sound of positivity.
9: Okay.
0: Okay, whatever that would be. Pleasure, sound of pleasure. Now, if you don't like it, be vocal about it. I want to hear, that
9: negativity.
0: Yeah. You know,
8: you mean these are pure chocolate bars?
0: Pure chocolate bars.
8: So they're just all chocolate?
0: Yes,
8: it's national chocolate. It'll be pleasure every time.
0: Well, maybe not. Maybe it's one that you don't like. Like, for instance, let me throw one out to you that not everybody loves.
8: Yeah. Okay.
0: Okay. Let's start with
8: sugarless chocolate.
0: Butterfinger.
9: Oh, I love.
0: Okay. It sounds to me that we've got two people in the room that do love the Butterfinger. That would be Tony.
8: I love Butterfinger. They're my favorite chocolate bar.
0: I like them. Three Musketeers.
8: Crunchity peanut butter.
0: Bounty.
9: Bounty? Like what? The quicker picker upper?
0: No.
8: That's a paper
0: bar.
8: Towel.
0: There's a candy bar.
8: Do
0: called
8: not
0: Bounty.
8: Give me a paper towel. Tell
9: oh,
8: me it's a
9: weird.
8: Chocolate bar.
9: It's then made by Mars. Coconut filling.
5: Ew.
9: Yes. I love it.
0: Oh, I hear some satisfaction.
9: It's like a Mounds bar.
0: Okay. How about a Reese's?
5: Yes.
0: Snickers.
8: Not a nougat. It's good. I like it. You know, it's a very tasty chocolate bar.
0: How about a Kit Kat?
5: Yes!
9: A piece of that.
0: The top chocolate bars of all time. How about the Twix?
5: Yes!
0: Final one. Milky Way.
8: Good enough.
0: Happy National Chocolate Day. It is now time for TikTok Tony. This is brought to you by Gorman and Bunch. Here we go.
9: Well, it doesn't go to
0: TikTok.
9: But I do want to say that everything that happened before this was not sponsored by Gorman and Bunch. They had nothing to do with that.
0: No, they did not. In fact, when they hear that last segment, they might just pull their advertising.
8: Yeah, they loved it.
0: Don't tell Gorman and Bunch.
8: You know they loved it.
0: Hey, if you advertise with this. With this show, they obviously know what they're getting themselves into. I hope.
9: Do they always?
0: I don't know. Unless the sales department sells something different.
9: I don't think they bring this segment to them and say you could be a part of this.
0: You know, honestly,
8: the Smiley Morning Show. They have good hearts, but occasionally you're going to hear them shout nougat. No, you shouldn't be.
0: Yeah, don't be alarmed.
8: Startled by this.
0: I think
8: part of the show, part of the culture, they shout nut and nougat.
9: I did get a text from my mom over the weekend, and I'm going to read it to you verbatim.
0: Okay.
9: It said, Jenny, her friend, Jenny, was disappointed in the Smiley Show this morning because she had two granddaughters in the car, and boner was a big deal.
8: It always is.
9: I mean, here's my thing with it. It's when a kid asks what it is, you can
0: That's
9: tell them the truth or not the truth. That's on you.
5: I just loved that. It made me laugh so hard.
8: Yeah. Okay. If you are a parent for 2 seconds, you immediately know how to lie.
0: Yeah.
8: You know how to make up a story instantaneously. Kids believe it.
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6: A better life with Dr. Sanjay Gupta.
7: A colleague of mine went to a meeting of the primetime seniors the other week. There are programs like this all over the country for people in their 60s, 70s, 80s, and beyond to stay active. It's not just something to keep older folks busy. It helps to keep their bodies in shape and their brains sharp. Showing up with a good attitude is a must, and research shows that having the right mindset actually does lead to better physical aging. So if you need some suggestions to boost your positivity, experts we talked to recommended focusing on goals, which can boost your confidence. Practice gratitude, they said. One of the seniors my colleague met told her that just waking up in the morning is, quote, better than the alternative. That's true. Focus on the things you can control. Diet and exercise. And very importantly, surround yourself with positive people, because that can be contagious. I'm Dr. Sanjay Gupta, helping you live a better life.
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2: I got somebody calling in, but I can't read the whole line of what they want to talk about, so I'm just going for it.
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4: Hey, guys. Good morning. Just wanted to call, and I just wanted to thank you guys personally for... takes a lot to make me verbally laugh out loud, and you guys are absolutely hilarious. And I just want to say thank you for, on my drive into work, making me laugh this morning.
2: Wow.
5: You're glad I took this call.
2: You're welcome.
3: What made you laugh out loud?
4: Out loud. I'm in the middle of your candy bar skit. I'm like, man, this is so stupid.
2: It's so stupid.
4: Yeah. And then I'm just going down the road.
3: I always fear that someone is going to turn the radio on in the middle of that, no setup. Yeah,
2: just while like, we're just what moaning. The hell? I love that idea that somebody would tune in and just hear that.
4: That's basically what it was, and I'm like, man, this is stupid, and then I'm just laughing my butt off. So,
2: good. Thanks for listening.
3: Thanks for calling in.
5: I think we should make a Smiley Morning Show T-shirt that says Nut Nougat.
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1: music, everything.
2: Everything pop culture. Now. These are Nikki's Quickies.
3: And Julia Moffat will join us here in a second live from her little studio downtown at Channel 13. So we'll get your news on, too, in just a moment. And if there's any traffic or anything, we'll have that in real time. We are a live radio show.
1: We're alive right
3: this
1: very
3: now. It is almost 7:03 right now. Okay, what's going on today?
1: Well, people are starting to sell crap from Travis and Taylor's wedding, and I mean crap. Someone on eBay was trying to sell a bag of air they claim came from Madison Square Garden during Taylor's wedding. It said, "This isn't just a bag. It's history. You can breathe.
3: Oh, boy.
1: Frame it, display it proudly next to your era's tour merch, sign footballs, or gift it to one friend who still believes in fairy tales." They were asking for $50,000 for it.
3: $50,000?
1: Yeah. Now, the listing, this is what it says. By last night, the listing was already gone. But I don't know if that means it was taken down or if someone bought it. But the listing is gone.
3: That's funny. Okay. Yeah.
1: Yeah.
3: That's weird.
1: Yeah. And then we've got this website called nycgarbage.com. They're selling trash that might have come from the wedding or its guests.
4: Gross.
1: The items include fabric, soda can tops, a single AirPod, all for $25 a piece. They say that it came from outside of Madison Square Garden, as close as Taylor and Travis's big day as you could have gotten without an invite. I say if you buy that garbage, that's on you.
4: Yeah.
1: You're a silly nonsense person. Good luck to you with all your life choices.
3: Yeah, that's funny.
1: Yeah.
3: Yep.
1: Then we've got Green Day.
3: Green Day.
5: Yes. I'm listening.
1: So they've got a new song out. It's called I'm Never Gonna RIP. This is for their new movie that's coming up. So it's on the soundtrack. The movie is called Nimrod, and it's following this band that's on this road trip because they believe that they're opening up for Green Day at a New Year's Eve gig in L.A. And so they have the band, like, you know, the band members are all in the movies. It's very cool.
3: Oh,
1: and
3: wow.
1: It's co-produced by them, obviously. August 14th, you'll get a chance to check that out, but that's their newer song. So that's kind of fun.
4: I feel like Green Day has done a very good job of monetizing Green Day.
1: Oh, they had their musical.
4: The musical.
1: Like, they're amazing.
3: Oh, hell
1: at it.
3: Yeah.
4: They have diversified. And they have milked every bit out of Green Day that they possibly could.
3: Yep. And people still love them.
4: Yeah.
3: Yeah.
5: They're like one of the only punk bands from the 90s that still like has this huge
4: traction.
5: Well,
4: and it's still alive.
3: And the guy that still looks like the same kid he was when
4: Billy
3: Joel.
4: Yeah, he does.
3: It's great. Yeah. Every time I see him, it's like, damn, that guy looks still
5: ageless.
3: Yeah.
5: Unbelievable. Now, the bass player, different story.
3: Okay, I'll have to go back and look.
4: Harder life.
1: The Rock is working on a serious movie.
3: Oh, serious?
1: It's
3: going to
1: be called Free Bird, but Bird with a Y.
3: What?
1: He's going to be playing a murder. I'm assuming that his name is Bird with a Y.
3: Oh. That's
1: He's a motorcycle stuntman who's been hiding his dementia so that he can do one last jump.
5: That's not a great idea.
1: But, you know, suffering from dementia. Then we've
4: got. That sounds like a terrible premise for a movie.
1: But it'll probably win Oscars. You know what I'm saying?
3: Yeah.
1: Well, it's going to get worse before it gets better. Then, you know, Britney Spears' memoir, The Woman in Me, is going to be turned into a biopic.
3: Oh, wow.
1: So you'll get to watch a sad Britney Spears.
4: Yeah. Is she involved in this?
1: I can't answer that at this exact moment.
5: I think she would have to be, right? Like, her estate.
1: Well, yeah.
5: She would have to be approving it.
4: I don't know.
3: I don't know how that works. It seems like there's more and more of these documentaries like, that did not approve that. You only used part of my words. And
4: well, remember Billy Joel there was one coming out for Billy Joel, and he was like, I had nothing to do with this, and he wouldn't license any of his music to it.
3: So they had to
4: use they're not going to be able to have any Billy Joel
3: musicians.
4: Music.
3: Yeah, like, that sounds a little
4: off.
3: They
4: can't even play his songs.
3: Oh, is that right?
4: So, yeah.
3: Oh,
4: so
3: wow.
4: That'll be interesting.
5: Yeah.
4: So
5: remember the one Pauly Shore wanted to do, and the guy was like, no, Shore will
3: Richard
5: not.
3: Richard Simmons.
4: Yes.
3: And I did watch the Richard Simmons documentary. He went ahead and did one himself, right?
1: Mm-hmm. Yeah. Well, yeah, they were doing one with him,
3: and then
1: it got weird. And
3: he was mad. I don't like the way this is going. It always happens with these documentaries.
1: Yeah. Well, because I think everyone hopes that it's just going to be this beautiful story about them, but documentaries have to show the ugly parts too, right?
3: Ugly parts, and they got to
1: show the other side
3: of things.
4: And it's entertainment, so it's got
3: to
4: be, you know, sometimes it's going to be embellished a little bit, yeah. You know, or exaggerated.
5: That's why I'll never have a biopic made about me, because there are no ugly parts.
1: yeah. Britney Spears is expected to be closely involved with that one.
5: Oh, hell yeah.
1: Sacha Baron Cohen very quietly made another Ali G movie, so if you liked that character, there's another one out. And then they're working on a Harold and Kumar 4.
3: Oh, my gosh. I don't know if that's necessary.
1: I don't know if it is, but again, a part of me goes, because they just did this whole little mini docu-series on, I don't know if it's Netflix or what, about the making of that movie. And part of me feels like if they were able to kind of modernize it and start fresh instead of going into the same old trope again, it could be interesting.
3: What was the movie? Dude, Where's My Car?
1: Yes.
3: Is that one of those movies?
1: No. Ashton Kutcher. Yeah, I mean, it is one of those movies, but I don't need any more of that.
4: I don't think Ashton Kutcher is doing another Dude, Where's My Car?
1: Ashton Kutcher.
3: Is he serious now?
1: Yeah.
3: Very serious.
5: Well, Where's My Car? I know Harold and Kumar go to White Castle, but were they spin-off characters from Dude, Where's My Car?
4: No.
3: Just, they all run together. Yeah. They must have been the same time.
4: It was around that. Yeah, it was the 90s stoner movies.
3: Yeah, exactly.
1: All right, that's it.
3: What was your favorite 90s stoner movie? Was it Pineapple Express?
1: That
3: might have been 2000s.
1: Yeah.
4: What about Clerks?
3: Oh, that was such a good movie, but I don't see it as stoner. But I guess it would be.
1: It's all stoner.
4: There's Dazed and Confused,
5: Mallrats.
4: Half-Baked.
3: That's before my stoner days.
1: Big Lebowski.
4: I think of Clerks because my husband still, to this day, makes me watch that movie all the time.
5: I love Clerks. Hey, don't suck any on the way to the parking lot.

0: secret sound. For $500, that's where the jackpot is right now. What is that sound?
1: I think it's a seatbelt.
0: A seatbelt? A seatbelt?
1: Yeah, like in your car, seatbelt.
2: Are you saying seatbelt? Seatbelt?
1: No, seat.
0: Sounds like seatbelt.
2: She's not saying the T.
0: Why don't you hit the T? Come on, hit the T a little bit.
1: No, I said the T.
0: You know, Will will give you some of his tea. He's got a lot of it.
3: Yeah. I'm milked for tea at Affinity.
0: That's why they call it Affinity.
3: Yeah.
0: Because they milk Will of his tea, his testosterone.
3: That's
0: because
3: right.
0: He's so full of it.
3: They squeeze my teas, I give him tea.
0: Anyway, is it seatbelt?
3: It is.
0: No way.
3: It's a seatbelt.
0: It's a seatbelt.
3: You won.
0: You just won $500.
2: Oh, I have to hear it again.
0: Okay, let's play
3: and
0: it again.
3: And a little cup of tea.
0: You want a cup of his tea. You don't want that. You do not want
1: that. I've known what it was the whole time.
0: Is that
3: no
0: right?
3: No way.
0: Well, this is
1: weird.
0: Yeah,
1: because I'm a driver. I'm a driver, and I hear that sound.
0: Well, I'm a driver, too. I mean, what do you mean?
2: Well, she's a driver for her profession.
0: Oh, okay.
3: She has to put her seatbelt on a lot more times a day than you do.
0: Okay.
2: And you don't always wear your seatbelt.
0: Yeah,
2: that's why you don't know it.
3: You reckless piece of garbage.
0: Here's the sound one more time. Where does it sound like a seatbelt?
2: Oh, like pulling it out. Okay.
0: So you pull up?
1: Yeah. Like when you pull it out and you're adjusting it or whatever.
0: That's what she said. No, that's what he said. Oh, whatever.
2: Anyone
3: hey, listen, I'm going to pull it out.
0: And I'll adjust it.
3: I'm going to have to adjust it a couple times.
0: That's what will sound like.
3: Before I click it in.
0: Okay, congratulations, though.
2: Yeah,
0: you
2: nice
0: just won
2: job.
0: $500. Thank you. Tell me a little bit about you, Heather.
1: I'm a delivery driver.
0: Okay. What, like
2: Uber?
0: FedEx?
1: No, like for DoorDash and Instacart.
0: DoorDash, nice. Very cool. Delivery person. Okay, and then what city do you live in? I always like to find out what town you live in. Don't tell me a side. Like, I live on the south side. I need exactly where you live.
1: Mm-hmm. I live in Anderson.
2: Anderson.
0: Oh, beautiful. Anderson.
3: Whoa, I love lovely. Anderson.
0: What do you guys, let's go around the horn and tell her what we love about your town.
2: Okay, I'll go. There's a house that keeps a full life-size mannequin of a guy dressed in like Jason from Halloween stuff or whichever one that was. The hockey mask guy.
0: Yes. That's right.
2: But not always at Halloween.
0: Have you seen that before?
1: Yeah, I've seen that it's been a while, but I think it was around Halloween when I seen that.
0: I'll go next. I like the history of Anderson. So they have that world-famous pool.

0: Yeah.
1: Yes.
2: Out there.
1: Great.
2: Okay, I'll end with that.
1: Okay. I can tell you that my dad loves Anderson and goes there frequently because it's where one of the last places to have a golden corral.
2: Oh, get out of here.
3: Golden corral.
4: Oh, yeah, we have a golden corral.
2: Do you love it?
4: Yeah, I mean, I do a lot of deliveries from there.
2: You can be honest and say it sucks.
1: No.
4: I'm actually a vegetarian, so I don't eat a...
2: So it does suck.
1: Well, for her,
2: but you can get
1: it doesn't
2: salad.
1: Make sense, have a probably. Salad. Yeah.
2: What about that chocolate fountain I always hear about?
1: I've never heard.
2: The chocolate fountain?
4: Yeah.
5: That's right.
2: That's producer Will's behind when he gets up early in the morning.
1: Oh, he's dripping all that tea.
5: That's right. I lay flat on the bathroom floor and let it go up.
2: So gross.
4: And the casino is pretty popular here.
2: Yeah, so you know that was what were you going to say, Will? What's your?
5: My favorite story from Anderson is that
2: we're not doing stories. I'm
5: old
2: sorry.
5: Friend just... Steve Talley went to Anderson University.
2: Steve Talley.
5: He dropped out of Anderson University. Actually, might have been asked to leave. He was in the media program there. Yeah. As you know, famous Steve Talley.
2: Sure,
5: from I still American don't know what he Pie does. Direct to videos.
3: Okay. He's done more than that. How dare
1: he
3: you?
1: He was on Fuller House.
5: He was on Fuller House when he returned to Netflix.
3: He was in a lot of American Pies.
2: So he was from Anderson.
5: They were touring the. They have a beta machine there that is an editing like bay, at least at the time.
2: Okay,
5: a Betamax or whatever it was, and he asked if this was the main one, and they said yes, it's the only one. He said, "Then do you call this the master beta?"
3: And that's why he was on 4 episodes of American Dad.
2: That's all it takes.
5: That's right. That's all it took. He was a talented man, and he has a long career.
2: Okay, Heather, congratulations. We've got $500 for you. What on earth are you going to do with the $500? That's a life changer right there.
4: I have a lot of medical bills, so I'll probably use it towards that.
2: Could I ask what your medical problems are?
1: Oh, don't ask that.
4: I have a heart condition.
2: Okay.
1: Oh, I'm
2: What's
1: sorry.
2: Going on? Is it beating okay right now?
5: Is your heart off or is your heart on?
4: I have 6 tenths, so it's working good now.
1: Oh, excellent. God. 6 tenths. Oh, my gosh.
2: 6 tenths, none the richer, I think.
4: Yeah.
2: That's how it goes.
1: I'm glad you're taking care of yourself. Heart disease is like a major problem for women.
2: Are you eating properly?
4: Yeah, I'm a vegetarian.
2: Oh, that's right. You say that.
1: That would be why.
5: Were you a vegetarian your whole life? You just had congenital cholesterol?
4: No, I've never actually liked meat. I think it's a texture thing, but... I've always been a vegetarian, pretty much.
1: Oh, wow.
5: Wow, and you still had cholesterols in your arteries.
1: I mean, things happen.
4: It's hereditary, I've already had a few heart attacks. But.
2: Okay.
1: Right.
2: Well,
5: that sucks.
2: Before you die, let's get her on hold and get her that money.
1: David.
2: You know what I mean?
4: Let's
2: get
4: her. I'm not going anywhere.
2: Yeah.
1: She's got so many stents.
2: Love
5: you. Know, with a short time on Earth, you need to defer those medical bills, let them go into collections, and use that $500 to live a little bit.
2: Hey, thanks so much for listening. Do you listen every day?
4: I'm going to use some for me, too.
1: Yes,
2: do it.
1: Hey, go to the casino and bet it all
2: do
1: on
2: it.
1: Black.
2: Yeah, put it all on black. Just go for it. I mean, live life recklessly. Go for it. Okay.
4: Right.
2: All right. Hold the line. We'll get you that money. Free money. We'll do it again tomorrow. Secret Sound Contest.

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0: 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We are looking for your donations of bras with Nikki's Brawless Summer. And let us know. Call into the show. Let us know if you're going braless this summer. Not kidding. Hot today, up to 90, maybe some evening storms, but it's going to be a hot one today with humidity as well. 69 for a high today. 69. Here's what's going on. Story number one.
2: Right now, there are dozens of confirmed cases of an intestinal parasite infection in Indiana, with at least 15 people in Marion County. It's part of a nationwide outbreak, but the CDC says they really don't know what's causing it right now. Past outbreaks have been linked to produce contaminated with feces. Now, it's not deadly, but it is certainly not easy on the stomach. One of the common symptoms is diarrhea, excessive, but there is another symptom. Also could make you seek medical attention. They say if you cannot stay hydrated and become lightheaded, that is another sign that you probably need to see the doctor.
3: No.
0: Yeah,
3: Nikki,
0: it's true.
3: Nikki said she washed her kiwis a little more closely.
2: I
0: washed your kiwis.
2: Yeah, this morning, and then I was in the sink like, come on, we gotta just get the feces
0: off. You never know. Yeah, that's crazy. Story number two.
2: Well, Purdue University is searching for its next president, and they want to know what you think. The Board of Trustees is asking the public feedback on qualities, experience, and leadership characters that are important in a university president. They'll use the feedback to develop a search profile. We'll let you know when we find out who they select.
0: Number three.
2: And in Bloomington, the city also there wanting your input on its new parking payment technology. It's testing two kiosk systems as it looks to replace parking meters through Bloomington. The system, you can try the parking services office on South Walnut Street if you'd like to get more information. You just need to complete a survey about the experience. The city says it will continue to ask the community for input in focus groups and reach out to the residents before finalizing any changes.
0: All right. Well, I saw the Colts announced their Grand Park summer training camp dates and autograph sessions. They're going to start up on July 29th, so that's exciting. I can't remember. Did they go back to Eagle Park or Eagle Creek Colts Training Center last year? Or I thought maybe they were
2: going
0: to go back.
2: Something was going to
0: happen. Yeah, I was like, oh, no. I love the Grand Park was such a great location, I thought, for people to go to, although I've never been there, but for training. But anyway, they announced back to Grand Park. So go to Colts.com/camp for details there. The Fever lost to the L.A. Sparks. Caitlin Clark did return, kind of spoiled her return back, but we did lose. She played for like 16 minutes. She had like 9 points. They'll play the Phoenix Mercury. That'll be tomorrow in Phoenix. Let's see. The Indians lost this time to the Toledo Mudhens at the Vic. Series continues tonight. NASCAR will be in Georgia on Sunday. IndyCar will be at Nashville, the Grand Prix of Nashville. That's on Sunday as well. We are in the quarterfinals now with the World Cup. France versus Morocco today. Got Norway versus England. That'll be tomorrow. Spain and Belgium coming up, and Argentina versus Switzerland. That's Saturday. And then the Indy 11 play Miami FC, not this week, but next week on Wednesday, I believe, of next week. That's your sports here on the Smiley Morning Show.
2: The Colts training camp, by the way, this is the last year at Grand Park.
0: Oh, the last
2: this
0: year, then
2: one.
0: They go
2: and
0: back.
2: The next year, they go back to 56th Street on the west side.
0: Okay. All right, well, then enjoy it while it's out there in Westfield, the best field. Smiley Morning Show is on the air, and it's Justin Bieber.

0: due to some violent content. Parental discretion is advised.
1: My, that's shocking, doesn't it?
2: I was surprised about the violence.
1: I don't like that.
2: I want to stop the violence.
1: I would have just like, we had t-shirts made
2: get
1: for that.
2: Get the shirts.
1: So, yeah, get the
3: I just like that it's normalized. I've got so much violence to commit.

0: Good morning, everybody. Smiley in the morning. Booyakacha!
1: Here we go. Smiley Morning Show brought to you by the Hensley Legal Group. Thank you very much, Hire Hensley. It's 6 o'clock in the morning. Time to wake up, rise and shine. Smiley Morning Show is on day number 5,842. Don't tell

0: FZPL, Summertime, a little Rob Bass and DJ Easy Rock. That's another artist around that same time.
1: Fresh Prince.
0: Jazzy Jeff, Fresh Prince.
1: There you go.
0: A little throwback on a throwback Thursday. It is 6:04 in the morning. I know it's early. Thanks for finding a radio and turning us on. Maybe you listen to us on with that ZPL app. We appreciate it. Either way, somehow find us on radio. Thank you. Okay, weather today. It's going to be another one of those hot summer days. So hot, 90, maybe some evening storms. Then 85 tomorrow, scattered evening storms again. And then Saturday, some sun, high 85. Some isolated thunderstorms then on Saturday as well. So we have chances of rain here in the next few days. Right now, 69. I posted something online. We were talking about, have you ever been accidentally locked in somewhere by accident?
1: Yes.
0: And so a lot of people are posting stuff on our social media. But this Matt guy said he was stuck in a 4x4, 4 foot by 4 foot elevator in a hotel in Congo.
1: Yikes.
0: That's my fear, you know, in an elevator.
1: We had a really terrible elevator at our old radio station, and one of our sales guys got stuck in it. Ew. Like, it just stopped.
0: Was it Tim the smoker?
1: It was Tim Hansel. Not Tim.
0: It was?
1: Tim Hansel. Was he a smoker?
0: Yeah, yeah, I guess he smoked.
1: But sorry, Tim. He got stuck in there for a while. They had to call somebody out.
2: Without his cigarettes.
1: Yeah, right?
0: No,
2: he was losing
0: without his cigarettes. Now, we've got another Tim that works in our sales department now.
1: Yeah.
0: He's a nice guy.
1: Not a smoker.
0: I don't know if he smokes or not. I haven't asked him or smelled anything on him yet.
3: You haven't smelled him in a bit.
0: I haven't smelled him in a bit.
3: I think you should go smell him.
1: We have no elevators in our building now, probably for the best, because I think they probably wouldn't work.
3: Unless you want to work upstairs.
1: Yeah.
0: Oh, we're getting real-time comments on Matt. Matt was the guy that said he got stuck in that elevator in that hotel in Congo.
1: Uh-huh.
0: And then Melissa just responded to Matt. He said, I spent almost a whole shift one day stuck in a hotel elevator. Thankfully, I had my phone. So was entertained while waiting.
1: Oh, see, I would be too scared to be on my phone because I want to be able to have my phone in case of, like, I need to talk to people, like, hey, there's something's happening.
0: Well,
1: you do that
0: first before you start, you know, going to TikTok.
1: I know, but then after that, what happens if something different is happening?
3: I don't know. A glass half disaster kind of approach to life.
1: I do.
0: I've seen Die Hard, so I know there is a door on the top of
3: the elevator, guys.
0: So there's got to be
3: a door up there. There's a little escape route.
1: Yeah, but I'm like 4'11". How am I going to? What am I going to scale the wall?
3: You'll have enough time in there to figure out how to jump high, or jump a bunch. Maybe it'll drop.
0: Tosh on our social media said, "My mother was locked in a bathroom in Thailand." Down the side of a mountain while building a church, and locked in a bathroom in Israel while on a missions trip.
3: It sounds like the Lord wants her locked in a bathroom.
1: Oh, no.
0: Oh, my. Let's see here. Jody says, yes, at a party in an old house bathroom. They had to take the door off to get me out.
1: That happened to a friend of mine, too. We were at the Alexander, mm-hmm. which is a lovely hotel, and it had a sliding door.
0: Oh, like a barn door. Yeah.
1: So we thought, like, maybe it just got off the track, and we were like, but we were all very drunk. We stayed. Okay. It was New Year's Eve. We were staying there so that nobody was driving, right? So we were not the best in an emergency situation. So we had to call. They send somebody up right away. Yeah. And it's like 2:00 in the morning. They were so nice. But like they had to like pull the whole thing off. It took a really long time.
0: And so you guys are just drunk in this dark room.
1: And the guy inside is like, tell my son I loved him and I died in a valiant way, not stuck in a bathroom.
0: Yeah, I fought in a war, and that's how I died, fighting for the country. But no, it was in a bathroom. At the Alexandria?
3: Alexander.
1: Yeah, Alexander.
0: Oh, Alexander.
1: Yeah.
0: Okay. Jody also says, when my son was a baby during a snowstorm in a Sam's Club parking lot, put him in his car seat, closed the door, and I was locked out.
1: No.
0: My baby and phone were locked in the car.
3: Oh, you can't even call for
0: that
3: help.
0: Was the worst.
1: No.
3: That's terrible.
1: That's so scary.
0: She also said she got locked in the VIP area at Deer Creek, or whatever it is called, after a show because we were hanging out with Bret Michaels.
1: Oh, hilarious.
0: What? Let's see here. Charity says, door handle fell off while inside a room, and it was a very old doorknob mechanics. And I couldn't find anything I could use to open from the inside of the room.
1: Yikes.
0: Thankfully, wasn't stuck in there too long before getting let out, but that feeling was not fun, she said. And I get it. Yeah, just being locked in and not knowing the future. And am I going to get out of here?
1: Yes.
0: What am I going to eat? Yeah. Can I start eating my fingers? You know, what should I do?
1: As soon as it happens, you're hungry and you have to pee.
0: Oh, yeah,
1: and you have,
0: automatically.
1: Like, it's like, I didn't have to pee 5 minutes ago, but now everything needs to happen.
0: Everything's got to come out of my body right now.
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3: If you and your spouse have been fighting about money, it's time to do something about it, because that tends to be the number one thing that people divorce over.
22: How does this work, dude?
23: I don't know. I thought you...
22: What? I thought you were on top of this.
23: You're the one that came up with the plan.
22: Did I come up with this
23: last night, dude?
22: I blacked out that night.
3: Arguing over money is a top predictor that people won't stay together.
23: How does a self-sustaining economy work?
22: I don't understand how the U.S. economy works. I don't understand how finances work.
3: And the more harsh language you use when you're arguing, the longer it takes to recover from that fight.
24: That's right, money. Your money's happiness is all that money.
3: You have blue eyes, you might have more relatives than you thought. Researchers found that blue eyes descend from one single genetic mutation.
25: You know how Cousin Lou has that kid whose eyes touch?
3: So every single person on the planet with blue eyes came from that one common ancestor.
26: Think of all the love he's given to Uncle Mom and Aunt Dad.
3: If you're stressed out, grab some nuts. Not those. Walnuts we're talking about. Half a cup of walnuts every day can improve both mental and physical health and reduces stress.
0: Walnuts are disgusting. If you don't believe me, eat a walnut. Tell me if it's gone bad. You don't know. No one does.
18: Got more for you coming up in Nikki's Quickies on the Smiley Morning Show.
1: That's funny. A walnut, you can't tell if it's gone bad or not.
3: How do we know?
1: Yeah, they are kind of awful.
3: Yeah.
1: They're not my favorite ones.
3: They can be weird and soft. Yeah.
1: What
3: sometimes?
1: Is your favorite nut? Pistachios?
3: Pistachios or
1: pea?
3: Cashews.
1: Oh, peanut. I was like, wait a second. You are sick. What
3: cashews
1: else do you say?
3: Cashews. So
1: yeah, I was trying to come up with that one.
3: My
1: yeah,
3: body
1: cashews.
3: Doesn't like them. Like, my yeah. stomach puffs up all crazy.
1: Oh, really?
3: But there are times where yeah. I'm like, screw it.
1: It's time for the 620 Brain Fart. Your chance to win some, tickets to... Oh, no, this is a tenderloin today.
3: Ooh.
1: Tenderloin. It's actually a $50 gift card.
3: Shut up.
1: Yeah, I'm not kidding. It's probably a $25 gift card, $25 gift card. So it's... and hopefully the same restaurant. I don't know. I talked to our promotion people. It's like, we can't really guarantee exactly what they're going to get. Because I'd like to, you know, promote a certain restaurant.
3: Sure.
1: But there's so many of these gift cards
3: over
1: that we have.
3: Over 60, right?
1: So it's very... We're very busy in our promotion department. So
3: look at the cards.
1: All I'm telling you, you got a $50 worth of cards, and who knows where you're going to go,
3: nobody
1: but somewhere in Hamilton County. So if you live in Greenfield, I wouldn't even bother calling in because you're going to
3: go to Hamilton County to eat all the time.
1: I went to, I got to give a shout out. Oh, it's early. It's too early, but I'll do it anyway because she listens from like 5:30 to 7. The reason I say that, about this triggered because I live in Westfield, but I went to, Wolfie's on Geist.
3: Yes.
1: And that's a 35 minute drive there, 35 back. So this is what I did last night.
3: Yeah.
1: I went to, Worship on the Water. Our buddy, Pastor Darren, who does Therapy Thursday with us sometimes, but, met a lady. She really likes Pastor Darren and loves Therapy Thursday when we do it on the show. Nice. And her name is...
3: Tell me.
1: I can remember it. It's a Melissa is her name.
3: Melissa.
1: She's been listening to our show for a long time.
3: Thanks,
1: she's listening
3: Melissa.
1: Right now. And hello. But
3: I was at the Wolfie's in Carmel yesterday. Well, the little restaurant connected to it.
1: The little bourbon bar next to it.
3: Broken Barrel?
1: Yes.
3: That was a
1: I've
3: cool
1: been there many
3: place.
1: Times.
3: That was my first time there, but I love the
1: vibe. It's loungy back there.
3: Yes.
1: Were you sitting at the bar or back in the lounge area?
3: I was at a table.
1: At a table.
3: Yeah, I was doing a little date thing.
1: Oh, you're dating again, huh?
3: I'm dating.
1: Damn.
3: What are you calling it?
1: The dirty summer?
3: No, the Nikki's Feral Girl Summer.
1: Feral Girl Summer, that's right.
3: But I was making a point about that place, though. Like, how many bars in Indiana are bright? Like, you go into, like, Kilroy's or Brothers where it's just, like, lit up.
1: Yeah.
3: You don't get as many cool, loungy vibe ones where it's kind of dim and it's dark.
1: I like that,
3: too.
1: Because you don't want to see your date, really,
3: You want the blinding light to be dimmed a little bit so everybody looks a little better. Uh-huh. Everyone feels a little
1: Food
3: closer.
1: Is good. The people look better.
3: Yes.
1: Everything. No, I agree with that. I feel like Ale Emporium, though, the original one is still dim and dark. But the one out there in Fish or Noblesville or whatever that is,
3: right.
1: I feel that is brighter, but it's more of a family.
3: That's
1: Ale
3: what
1: Emporium.
3: It is. If your kids can come in, it's
1: then
3: brighter.
1: It's brighter.
3: But if the kids can't
1: it's a
3: come
1: date
3: in,
1: night thing. All right. Well, let's see. Any traffic problems right now? I'm guessing no. It's fairly early.
2: Yeah. No, I don't see anything.
1: Nothing. Good. Good. Now, if you see something, call in and say, no, Tony, I actually see an accident.
2: You can call me
1: right
2: a
1: now.
2: Dumb B word.
3: Don't call. Why?
1: You are a dumb bitch.
3: Okay.
1: Thank
3: we
1: you
3: need
1: for
3: to talk about
1: to say,
3: you allowing
1: no,
3: people to do
1: you're
3: that.
1: Right. Thanks for allowing them to say that.
3: Hey.
1: Idiot.
3: Tony, you're worth it.
1: No, you're not.
3: You're great.
1: You're the worst. Just kidding. You know we're all friends here. We can
3: of
1: call
3: course.
1: Each other whatever we want.
3: Yes.
1: Whatever you want, we want. Hot and humid. High of about 90 today, so it's going to be a hot day. 620 Brain Fart. And here we go. Your chance to win a tenderloin.

0: Here we go. 44% of people will order this side dish if it's available while they're dining out. What is it?
1: Salad.
2: Baked potato. Macaroni and cheese.
0: It's not salad. It's not baked potato. It's not macaroni and cheese. What do you think it is? Call
3: you said it wasn't
0: now.
3: French fries either yesterday.
0: No, it's not.
3: Because you said fries. You knew what I was thinking. Then you said French fries, and I said you were right. You that knew what correct. I was thinking.
0: I knew.
4: Wow.
0: And that is incorrect.
4: Thank you for laying that out.
3: I just didn't want people to call and guess French fries. It would be a waste of a guess.
0: I agree. 317-228-1099. We got a topic going now.
4: Oh,
0: we're talking about getting trapped in like a restaurant.
4: Yeah,
0: or
4: like closed down while you're in it.
0: Well, yeah. So that made headlines. A lady that was talking about how she got locked into
4: Planet Fitness.
0: Planet Fitness. That's right. Go ahead. You're on the Smiley Morning Show.
5: So I went to the Social Security branch down off Post Road.
0: Yeah.
4: Yes. Been there.
5: And there's a huge storm coming in, so all the electricity went out. It brought it back up, but it was like 15 minutes before they were to close. And if you didn't have just paperwork to turn in, everybody had to leave. So I was like, okay, I have a long way up to Noblesville. I'm going to just go back to the bathroom. I go to the bathroom, just go number one. Come back out.
3: Right. I needed to know which evacuation you were making.
4: I think the point is that it didn't take very long.
0: Okay.
5: Correct.
3: I thought it took longer for women to pee.
5: Well, 1-2 minutes. Got to wash hands afterwards, you know.
0: Yeah. Okay. All right. Okay, well, I'm sorry, what did you say?
4: Oh, I was going to say we have to take off all of our pants and stuff. You know, like...
3: All of your pants?
4: Well, like,
3: how many pants are you wearing?
4: Several.
0: Okay, go ahead. Continue
4: take
0: on.
4: You out.
5: Okay, so I, finish up, come out. That was weird. The hallway lights were off. I was like, okay, maybe they're just automatic. I don't know. Never came back on when I went out there, though.
0: Ooh.
5: And I went out. There's absolutely nobody out there, completely dark. There's no associates at their little areas. I'm just looking around. I'm like, oh, my gosh, the security person's gone. And I just start pulling on the door, and I'm like, oh, my God, I am going to be locked in the Social Security office off Pendleton, off Post Road.
0: Oh, my.
5: This is like a nightmare. And I look around, and somebody out of nowhere comes. And they're like, oh, my bad. Here you go. And just let me out. I was like, oh, I was about to go number two in my pants.
0: Oh, crap.
4: That is scary, though, when the doors are locked and you don't know how to unlock them.
0: Yeah. Oh, man.
5: And you don't see any person around, you know? So it's like, oh, my gosh.
4: Yeah, that is scary.
0: Okay.
4: But I will say, if you had to be locked into an office, a Social Security office would probably be a safe place in a storm.
0: On Post Road?
4: Yeah.
0: Road.
4: It's got a lot of concrete for a storm. I think it would be nice.
6: You're already in the bathroom.
5: It is. And I'd probably be first in line the next morning.
4: Yeah, only way to be the first in line.
0: Okay, just to be clear, have you gone to the bathroom today?
4: Oh.
5: Oh, yes. Thank you.
0: Okay, good. All right. Cool. Have a great day.
3: I read a book.
0: Yo, congratulations.
3: As a kid.
4: Wow.
3: Not a long time ago, so don't get crazy.
4: Okay.
3: Called The Mixed Up Files of Mrs. Basil E. Frankweiler.
4: Oh, I read that book.
0: Yeah.
3: See, congratulations.
4: Yeah. Thank you. And what's the point?
3: It was about kids who ran away from home and intentionally got themselves locked in the Metropolitan Museum of Art.
4: Yes.
0: Oh, okay.
3: And it was so magical.
0: Really?
3: Forever. And like when she was talking about getting the Social Security office is different.
0: Yeah.
3: I've always wanted to like get locked in somewhere.
4: Like Night at the Museum kind
3: yeah.
4: of thing.
3: Yeah, so Night at the Museum.
4: Like, yeah. Corduroy was locked in a department store.
3: Yes.
4: A little bear corduroy.
0: Yeah.
4: He was trying to get the buttons off of the mattress.
0: Yeah.
3: just go ham inside of something. Yeah. That's fun after everybody's gone.
0: Well, call in if you've been locked in somewhere. I can't believe we got another call on this thing. That's so
3: unusual.
0: Remember
3: there was a story of the guy that got drunk and broke into the Taco Bell in the middle of the night and just
0: here in town?
3: Maybe. I don't know. And he just ate all the tacos before he got arrested.
0: Yeah. Why not?
3: That's what I'm saying. It's like, I hope for this to happen to me one day.
0: Okay, 620 Brain Fart. Let's see if we get a winner. On the phone now is James. Hi, James.
7: Hey, what's going on, guys?
0: James, are you ready for your Thursday? Hey, tomorrow's Friday.
4: Whoa.
0: I can smell it. Can you smell it?
3: The weekend is here again.
4: It's got a twinge of Cinnamon?
0: A little bit of cinnamon, yeah. Maybe nutmeg, a little pear.
4: Maybe some cloves.
3: Maybe some like sexual anticipation.
0: Come on, why do you always bring things to the sex? Because
3: that's the weekend, baby. The weekend, everybody's hoping to get laid.
4: Why can't we get laid during the week?
3: Because we're busy.
4: We are.
3: And we are adults. And we have to go to bed early.
1: We wait for weekend.
4: All right. Well, you wait for weekend.
0: Okay, guys.
3: Congratulations. You must not be working hard enough.
0: James, are you still there?
6: Yeah.
0: James, here it is. About around 44% of people will order this as a side dish if it's available. Go ahead.
6: Is it fries?
0: Is it French?
4: Oh, James!
0: James!
4: James!
0: James! No, James. Hold on a second.
3: I tried James, to help.
0: He did say that it was not French fries.
6: Oh.
0: So you must have missed that little bit. So it's not French fries. But it's
3: Nikki made fun of me. She's like, why did you go on this tangent? Why did you say all that stuff?
4: I did. That was my bad.
3: And French I was like, fries. We have to warn the people. And yeah. James did not heed the warning.
0: I know. Hillary, what do you think it is?
8: Vegetables.
0: What's your favorite vegetable?
8: Broccoli.
4: Oh, that's
0: I like
4: nice.
0: That one, too. Steamed too. With butter and salt.
4: Anything in the broccoli family.
0: Isn't there some?
4: Brussels, Michael, the kale.
0: Yeah.
3: Chopping broccoli.
0: No, Michael... What'd you say?
4: Spare a gas?
0: We do not talk about gas on this program.
3: Oh, yes, we do. Sorry, that's this
4: that
3: whole
4: was
3: segment.
4: A brain fart.
0: No, does Michael Jackson sing, you're a vegetable?
4: Yeah, you're a vegetable.
0: He does. Like,
4: I'm
0: as in,
4: sorry?
0: Like,
4: I mean, I don't know if that's what he's really saying, but yes.
0: You're a vegetable. Like, you're not
4: like
0: able to
4: saying.
0: Move anymore.
4: What is that song?
0: You're a vegetable.
4: We don't want to be starting something.
0: Want to be starting something.
4: Yeah,
0: want to be starting something.
4: You're a vegetable.
0: You're a vegetable. Yeah, yeah. You're a vegetable. Yay.
4: Maybe he wants to dance like, a broccoli can dance.
0: No, I think it's like
4: it's
0: you're
4: your vegetable. You're a vegetable. Still, they hate you. You're a vegetable. You're just a buffet. You're a vegetable.
0: Oh, no, they're talking
4: they
0: about...
4: eat off of you. You're a vegetable. Ow.
0: That's ow?
4: Ow.
0: Yeah, that would hurt.
4: I'm sure he didn't say it like that.
3: To be fair, he did say they eat off really of you. Weird? Maybe they're screaming, ow.
0: Yeah.
4: Maybe.
0: Yeah. Anyway, vegetables are not right.
3: Sorry. I can't believe you remember that Michael Jackson had a whole verse that was just mainly the word vegetable.
4: Yeah. It's bizarre.
0: Yeah. It is really
3: He's everywhere
0: weird.
3: Again, man.
0: Yeah,
3: walked
0: that
3: into Bubba's 32 in Avon and

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1: Oh, like a personality?
0: Yeah, it was a radio personality. So when I say Tate McRae, in my mind, it always like, I think of this radio personality I used to grew up listening to in Des Moines. Do you guys have a radio personality you grew up listening to?
2: Michelle McCormick.
0: Oh, and that was in
2: Michigan. In Grand Rapids, Michigan.
0: She's still out there.
2: I see her. We
0: radio
2: see her at
0: convention.
2: Morning Show Boot Camp. Yeah, she's great.
0: How about you, Tony? You have a.
3: I listened to Greg Browning do the Hot 9 at 9.
2: Greg Browning.
0: Hot 9 at 9. Was it the Coca Cola?
3: It was
0: Hot
3: the Coca Cola. Well, no, I think it was the Pepsi Hot 9 at 9.
0: Okay.
3: I don't know.
0: Okay, interesting.
1: Switch from Coke to Pepsi.
3: Probably.
0: It's kind of like a Symphony on the Prairie went from Marsh to Kroger's.
3: Exactly.
0: Yeah.
3: I don't remember which one it was. I just remember I would tape it.
0: Yeah. Oh, we did the same thing in Des Moines.
3: All the best songs.
0: It seems like in every radio market there was a show like that. But that's the place to tape.
3: It was the
0: E&A. Because that's your big songs.
2: Yeah. You get all the good ones.
0: Yeah.
2: You pause it
0: in between. That's funny. I was at home.
3: And yeah, Greg Browning. And now I work with him. Isn't that crazy?
0: I know. He works right across the hall here.
1: Two doors down.
0: How about you, Will? Do you remember growing up with a radio personality?
1: All of them we know because I'm like Tony. I grew up in Indianapolis.
0: Yeah.
1: But I'm going to say Big John Gillis because that's a funny radio name.
3: He was nice.
0: Yeah.
1: He probably flew a helicopter intoxicated multiple times.
0: Yeah, well, I remember
3: him.
1: He definitely was like the drunk helicopter pilot down, which makes him a badass in my mind.
3: He wasn't the pilot, was he?
0: I don't think so. I think
3: he was just a reporter. He was just the drunk reporter.
1: Pilots,
3: yeah.
1: Oh, so he was being DD'd in the chopper.
3: Yeah, fine.
0: He was drunk, driven.
1: I get it.
0: Drunk DP. Drunk pilot.
1: I always thought as a kid he was flying the helicopter.
3: Don't say DP.
0: DF, flown. Drunk flown.
2: Drunkenly flown.
3: Yeah.
0: Yeah, because it's not drunk driving.
2: Mm-hmm. Well, he was.
0: Wait, designated driver.
3: He had a designated pilot.
0: There we go.
1: He had a DP. Again, we're back to DP.
0: That works then. Okay.
1: Big John Gillis DP'd in the skies.
0: Okay. And I just wanted to mention one more thing. I did meet him before he passed.
1: You did?
0: And then there was another guy that also drinks a little bit too.
1: Jeff Pigeon.
3: Dave Smiley.
0: No, that's right. That's why I hung out with him. Because I also drink a little bit.
1: Jeff Pigeon's awesome.
0: Yeah, he's awesome too. Mm. And he's still around.
1: He did one of our Christmas shows one time.
3: Yeah, he did.
0: Got a great voice.
1: Yeah.
0: But I grew up listening to Maxwell in the Morning, Max and Polly in Des Moines, Iowa.
3: Cute.
0: Max and Polly.
1: Did they have West Coast accents? They have like Jersey accents?
0: No, Paulie. Max and Paulie.
1: Yeah. It's Max and Paulie.
0: No, not at all.
1: We got fired from the Jersey radio station. We are here in Des Moines.
0: Des Moines. It's not Des Moines.
1: That's how Paulie said it.
3: That's it.
0: It's Des Moines. Okay, let me know if there's any traffic,
3: Tony, here.
0: And then let's see here, 6:45. Coming up, Nikki's Quickies. What are we working on here today?
2: Oh, we are going to talk about...
0: Let's talk about
2: the
0: sex.
2: Emmys. There was tons of nominations. We got to get through all the shows that you should be watching if you want to, you know, be included in that.
0: Yeah,
2: got
0: to know.
2: And all the acts that are going to be at the FIFA World Cup Final Halftime Show.
0: Okay.
2: And it's big. There's big stuff happening.
0: I did see they announced the new foods for the 2026 Indiana State Fair. It's a big list, but we'll go through some of them. There's a crazy amount of foods that are new. It's a Word document they sent to us from the State Fair from our buddy over there. What's his name? A little shout out to our fair buddy. The Fair King. The King of the Fair.
3: Leon.
0: Yeah. Kings of Leon from the State Fair.
2: The King of the State Fair.
0: Yeah, but anyway, he sent me a Word document. It's like 6 pages of all the new fair food.
2: It was something like 60 different new foods.
0: Crazy stuff, including one that had Spam in it, which I'm not interested in.
2: Yeah.
0: But I'll give you the rundown on that coming up, too. And we got a brand new secret sound for you coming up as well. Hold on.
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23: Hi, my name is Dennis.
0: Dennis, this
2: Hello,
0: is Dave.
2: Dennis.
23: Hey, how are you guys this morning?
2: So good.
0: We're good.
23: Hey, I just wanted to report that there's really some heavy fog in the west part of Avon going into Danville, and you can't see anything. Barely.
0: Are you fogging kidding me?
23: No, it's like nasty out here. It's dangerous.
1: He said there's fog out there.
0: He said
1: there.
0: Fogging kidding me.
1: Oh. Says, are you fogging kidding me?
2: Okay.
0: So, wow, and that's weird because I don't see any fog or even really any cloud cover out
1: me
0: here.
1: Neither.
2: Yeah, like the sun's out. It should be burning.
23: I mean, it is very heavy out here. You cannot see anything, and you're driving through construction. It's terrible out here.
2: Wow.
1: Where is it at?
0: It's between Avon and Danville.
1: What?
23: Yeah, Avon and Danville.
5: That's your neck of the woods,
1: That's
5: Will.
1: Where I live.
5: Did you see any fog when you were driving out?
1: No, I was driving the other way, west to east. I would have to have gone west to west.
5: I thought maybe you went
1: backwards towards, to Danville to check in on Danville.
5: You should always drive backwards to work.
1: I'll go next time.
5: Anyway, okay, well, thank you. We'll let our listeners know. Although, if they're there, they probably see it already. But don't go through construction to Danville. You will crash.
23: Not at all, please.
5: Okay.
1: That's freaky.
23: Have a good night.
5: I will have a good night. And a good day today.
23: Oh. Bye-bye.
5: Sorry, we've been hitting the bong over here.
2: What?
1: Yeah. We're also fogged.

0: Oh, boy. Here we go. The fog isn't just in that guy's car.
1: Weather today looks like it's going to be another hot day. 90 will be your high today. Maybe some evening storms. Tomorrow, it's Friday. High of 85. Scattered evening storms. And then on Saturday, some sunshine, high 85, maybe some isolated thunderstorms. Right now in Indy, it is 69.
0: Yeah.
1: Hey.
0: Oh, yeah.
1: Any traffic problems right now, Tony?
2: We are doing just fine.
1: Look behind you.
2: I know. I'm telling you. I see there is, but there's
1: slow
2: no
1: traffic.
2: Reports of an accident.
1: You don't report
2: it's
1: slow traffic.
2: It's a lot of people going the same way they always go. Yeah.
1: There's a USA concrete. Cement truck going by. There's a lunar.
2: I just wanted to tell you that 465 northbound from, I don't know, 56th to 71st Street.
1: Slow and go.
2: A little bit slow.
1: Slow and go.
3: Okay. You use it everything.
4: Everything pop culture. Now. These are Nikki's Quickies.
1: Nikki's Quickies is on the air. What's going on today in Hollywood?
2: Okay, so you know the singer Bonnie Tyler?
1: Yeah.
0: People are talking.
2: If you check your little
0: talking
2: clips,
0: about
2: no,
0: people.
2: That's not Bonnie Tyler. That's Bonnie Raitt.
1: Oh, Bonnie Raitt.
0: Sorry.
2: Yes, but, it is indeed.
1: I got a couple. You want me to play this song?
2: Yes, please.
1: Here?
2: I want people to be. I want to hear it.
1: Oh no! Don't not tell me. She's
2: play the
1: dead.
2: Songs.
1: Do not tell me.
2: Dave, play the songs.
1: I can't.
2: Play
1: it. I won't be able to take it.
2: Do it.

0: This is like leg warmer flash dance music.
1: Yeah, right? It is. Bonnie Taylor.
2: Tyler. Wow. Man, Tyler.
0: I hope I get to see her in concert again.
3: Me too.
2: She died.
0: No way.
2: I know. I'm so sorry. What happened was, this is actually kind of sad. She was supposed to start her world tour in May, like towards the end of May. And what happened was, instead, she was in Portugal and she had an unexpected illness, intestinal illness. So she went to the hospital. They did emergency surgery.
0: Oh, no.
1: It's not that explosive diarrhea thing that's going on right now.
0: Did she bring back the parasite?
2: No. I don't think
3: that's
2: so.
3: That's been going around.
2: Yeah. But she, basically, because the surgery, she got out of the surgery and she was not well. They put her in a medically induced coma so that she could heal. She's been that way for like almost a month.
3: Oh,
2: and
3: no.
2: Then they decided to slowly start to bring her out of it. And unfortunately, she just didn't make it.
1: I didn't even know this was going on. Normally, you hear about that kind of stuff.
2: Sure. Well, and I think it was kind of, you know, there were only a few dates that she had missed, so they were kind of going like,
1: her
2: family
1: was
2: updating. Yeah, they were updating people going,
1: I just didn't.
2: She's doing okay.
1: We're
2: waiting on this.
1: I'm not following her on Instagram,
2: you're
1: I guess,
2: in
1: or
2: her
1: something.
2: Fan mail?
1: Yeah, no.
2: Yeah.
0: She was in a medically induced coma because they thought that's the best path forward
1: they
0: for healing.
1: They do that sometimes,
0: yeah. And then they couldn't bring her out of it.
2: Well, they
1: brought
2: did.
1: Her out of it.
2: They just, unfortunately, when they brought her out, she didn't survive.
0: Oh, no.
2: Yeah. So it's just sad. You know, she had a 5-decades-long career, 18 studio albums. She actually had an album come out in 2021 called The Best Is Yet to Come.
1: Oh, wow.
2: Yeah. So it's just kind of a sad little story. I'm sorry.
1: Okay, anything else going on? No more deaths. I can't handle that.
2: All right, deal.
1: Okay.
2: We've got the 2026 Emmy nominees. First of all, notable, 8-time nominee and 1-time winner Mariska Hargitay, Law & Order SVU, Olivia Benson.
1: Jung.
2: She is hosting. This is the first time they've had a female host in 15 years.
3: Wow.
2: Yeah, so the last one was Jane Lynch in 2011. And then actually this year too, Mariska Hargitay is nominated for HBO documentary My Mom, Jane. Her mom was Jane Mansfield, a very famous actress who had a terrible ending. And so she, did a whole thing about it. And it was very well received. Mm-hmm. The top nominees, The Pitt, 25 nominations.
0: Yeah.
2: Followed right behind them, Hacks with Jean Smart, 24 nominations.
0: Yeah.
2: It has hit a record for a comedy series number of nominations in a single year. Some other ones that were definitely well over 10 nominations, Widow's Bay, which I honestly don't know anything about, unfortunately. I'm sorry. Pluribus, Beef, which they do a news story every time. These people, just people fighting over the series or whatever, but it's kind of funny and interesting. DTF St. Louis, SNL, Spider-Noir. Unfortunately, Nicolas Cage did not get a nomination for that one. And then Rob Reiner did get a posthumous nomination for his guest work on The Bear. So that whole thing goes down September 14th on NBC. You can watch it there. And thank you. That
1: I finally
2: was nice.
1: Got that clip. Sorry.
2: Do you think they'll do that? Between every
1: up.
2: Emmy.
3: They're
1: going
3: to have
1: to.
2: Then we've got the FIFA World Cup final halftime show, July 19th. It's going to be massive. So it's being produced.
1: I was like, soccer's still going on?
2: It's still going on. So it's being produced by this company called Global Citizen. And the idea of while they're doing this, they're going to raise funds for the FIFA Global Citizen Education Fund, which has a goal of raising $100 million to expand access to education and football for children worldwide who may not have access to the sports equipment and things like that. Some of the big stars are going
1: Post
2: to be
1: Malone. Let
2: Justin.
1: Me guess. Justin Bieber. Justin
3: Timberlake.
1: Malone.
0: I know.
2: Justin Malone.
3: Long.
1: I just made that up. Justin. Yeah,
0: Justin
1: it's
0: Long.
3: Justin
1: somebody.
3: Case.
0: Justin Long.
1: No, it's got to be Justin Bieber.
0: It is.
1: Justin Bieber. I want to go. That's our final answer.
2: Your final answer. That is one of them. Yes.
1: Okay.
2: Justin Bieber, Madonna, Shakira, BTS, Burna Boy, the PS22 choir, which is like fourth and fifth graders from an elementary school in Staten Island. They're going to be playing along. We're singing along with Coldplay. Chris Martin is the one kind of curating this whole thing.
1: Okay.
2: And then, of course, the massive, like even bigger names, Kermit and Miss Piggy are going to make an appearance.
1: Unbelievable.
2: Yeah, in an effort to underscore educational messaging. So, yeah, that's going to be a pretty big deal. So you'll have more of an incentive to watch that game.
1: Okay, the final game. Who do you think will be in the... I'm going to pick the final game with my no knowledge.
3: I don't even know who's in it.
1: I have a list. I will pick mine.
3: Argentina.
2: Portugal.
1: Hey, I said I was going to pick
2: you
1: it.
2: You said we could guess.
1: No, I didn't say you could guess.
2: But I made it up in my head that I could.
1: I wanted to guess the people in the
3: Argentina.
1: I'm going to go with Well, let's see. Argentina because of Messi, right?
2: Yeah.
1: Okay, good, so Argentina.
0: Good choice.
1: And then I will go with England. How does that sound? Sound pretty good?
2: I don't love it.
1: You don't?
0: Yeah, I mean, in theory, sure. But yeah. I don't know if the bracket lines up the right way.
1: Is that right?
0: Because they might
3: play each other earlier than that.
1: Got you.
0: No, I don't think they will. I think that's a good pick.
1: Yeah.
0: I think there's a chance of that happening.
1: If I get it right, Indianapolis owes me something.
2: Oh, yeah? What?
1: $100.
2: Okay. The whole city has to pull together.
1: I'll go around, take an offering plate out to 465, and you can throw your money in there.
0: I would have asked for more physical favors.
1: Time for the news. Top three things you need to know. Julia is here. Story number one.
4: This morning, plans for a data center on Indy's east side is kind of in the changing mode right now. DC Blocks, which is the company behind the project, has released new renderings of a new layout, cutting some of the original setup. So it's actually, they're making a little bit smaller. The company said that they are committed to hearing from the Irvington neighbors who live there and are even taking a community protection pledge, they say, based off feedback from the community. Some counselors, though, they're wondering, is that really enough to make the area in this area get the support they need to make it move forward? So we'll keep you updated on that. But there are some more community meetings so they can hear more. And also they want to look at this new proposal to see if that works.
3: They'll hear from the community. They won't anything about it. Yeah. But they'll let you talk.
1: I know. Act like they're doing, we have a meeting.
3: We want to hear from the community also directly into the trash.
5: We are, quote unquote, listening.
1: Number two.
4: The Citizen Action Coalition is joining a petition asking state regulators to reconsider the recent approved rate increase for AES customers. It comes as many people say they're just already struggling to keep up financially. The increase was approved last month, and it would be applied to your next utility bill. But for many customers, really, this legal battle isn't really the focus. They say they're just having trouble even paying their bills, so they're hoping some things happen. The AES and others have a chance to respond to these petitions. The IURC will then review those changes, and then they could do nothing or let the rate hike stand. They could also change the order, so we'll be on the lookout for that as well.
1: Number three.
4: I found this interesting. So I love the window seat when I fly. How about you guys?
5: Yes, absolutely.
1: I'm the opposite. I like the aisle.
5: I don't like people get up all the time and then I have to get up.
1: That's why I like to be in the aisle.
3: Yeah, my husband likes the aisle too because he says there's a little more leg room. Yeah,
4: well, we all know the middle sucks because who wants to be in the middle,
1: right?
4: No one.
5: Especially everyone steals your armrests.
1: Yeah.
4: So here's the thing. A passenger flying with United Airlines says that they paid extra money for a window seat, but when they got to the seat, there was no window.
5: Yes,
4: so they
5: filed,
4: this is so crazy, filed a class action lawsuit against the airline. United did file a request to dismiss the case saying, you know what? We never promised you there's a window.
5: You can't
4: when
5: call
4: you're
5: it
4: sitting
5: a window,
4: in window
5: seat.
4: Yep. Yeah.
5: I totally had that before where I've gotten that space between two windows in a weird way where it's just a wall.
1: Yeah.
4: But I don't ever want the window to look out. I mean, I like that, but I'm more so I can sleep on the
1: your
4: wall.
1: Head against
4: you
1: the
4: know,
1: wall.
4: And drool down myself while I wait to get to my destination.
1: Yes, that's, Remember that, the lady that's on the plane, what do you call it? The
2: pilot.
1: Flight attendant. I didn't want to say stewardess.
2: Right.
1: That's an old, old term you don't say anymore.
0: But hey, baby, bring me some cigarettes. Yeah,
1: bring me a cigarette. But you remember that woman? She knows you. She's like, well, how's
4: Julia
1: doing? Yeah, I'm talking to you. Sorry.
4: I know.
1: Yeah, I can't remember her name right now. But
4: She is a Facebook friend, and I met her on the plane, and so we see her all the time.
1: Yeah, it's like, oh, you're from Indianapolis. She is a big talker, but she loves Julia
5: you run
1: Moffitt.
5: Into the same flight attendant same, all the time?
1: Well, no, yes. I mean, I remember that one time.
4: She's Allegiant, so I do take a lot of Allegiant flights.
5: Yeah. That's funny.
1: Yeah, it is funny.
4: I love it.
1: It was hilarious. All right. Love you,
4: bye. All right, see you guys. Bye.
1: Fever lost to the LA Sparks last night. Caitlin Clark did get some minutes. I think she played 16 minutes. Had 9 points. But anyway, we lost. We'll play the Phoenix Mercury tomorrow. And now we go to Phoenix as we head back to the Midwest here. Baseball. So our Indians lost to the Toledo Mud Hens. Tony, I know your son, Lucas, had a 16th birthday. Went with your dad to the game. Did they have a good time?
3: They had a great time. Max, somebody or other, was playing, and that was a big deal.
5: All right, Max.
1: Is he a pitcher?
3: I don't know if he's a pitcher.
1: I feel like...
3: But there was something... I don't know if he's like... on the Pirates, and he got called down for an injury or something.
1: Cool.
3: I'm guessing, but my son was very excited about Max somebody or other. I'm guessing he had a good time. I was well asleep by the time he got home.
1: Yeah. I was with your husband.
3: Yes.
1: David Kaiser out there at Geist at Wolfie's, and he was behaving himself, though, I noticed.
3: Yeah.
1: So that's good.
3: He was. Well, you sent me a video of him dancing, and I was a little concerned.
1: I would say, you know, completely behaving himself, but you know how he gets reckless and comes back at 2 o'clock in the morning.
3: So I was nervous that I was like, Uber home. Yeah. We can get your car later. But it turns out he was.
1: I was looking around for him, and then all of a sudden I saw him down there by himself just watching the band.
3: Yeah, and then he saw you and started a gym.
1: Yeah, he saw that and kind of performed a little.
3: He started a gym.
1: Dancing around a little bit.
5: I did not hear that.
1: The jig. Let's see. Indians next. I don't know. Well, I guess the series continues tonight at Victory Field.
3: Oh,
1: so
3: I can tell you.
1: Oh, is there a theme?
3: There's a special night.
1: What's today? Thursday?
3: Well, yeah. So you already know it's Thirsty Thursday.
1: Oh, that's right. You can get beverages for a cheap rate.
3: Even better than that, it's Margaritaville night.
1: Oh, my God. Are you kidding me?
3: Yes, you can get a Margaritaville shirt ticket package where you get an Indians Margaritaville shirt. It's a collared shirt.
0: What?
1: What happens after one margarita?
3: One margarita.
1: Two margarita.
5: And also something
1: else. I take
5: off
1: my pants. And then three margarita.
0: I take off your pants.
1: Okay. Well, I always like the theme, so thank you very much.
3: There's live music with Tropicool Duo.
1: I'm sorry?
3: Tropicool Duo.
0: Will you let the Indians Colada?
1: Quarterfinals are here, set to go in the World Cup. You've got France versus Morocco today, Norway versus England, that'll be tomorrow. Spain versus Belgium, and then Argentina versus Switzerland. Those go down on Saturday. Speaking of soccer, Indy 11 is off this week. They're going to play Miami FC. That'll be Wednesday in Miami, next Wednesday. And the Colts announced their Grand Park summer training camp dates and autograph sessions. They start up on July 29th. For more information, go to Colts.com/camp. That is your sports on the Smiley Morning Show. Coming up next, a brand new secret sound for you. We did get a winner yesterday. It was the sound of somebody putting their seatbelt on.
5: Yeah,
1: I know.
5: Seatbelt.
1: So we gave, I think, $500 out, maybe $550. Got a brand new secret sound for you coming up here at 7:30. I got some summer safety tips for the dogs. I know I don't even have a dog, but I saw this online. I thought I'd share it with you.
5: Keep the dogs safe.
1: Yeah. Well, it's very hot, you know. So speaking of the how hot it's going to be, I'll tell you.
3: How hot is it?
1: 90 for a high today.
3: Oh.
1: Maybe some evening storm.
3: Oh.
1: High 90 today, 85 tomorrow, and then 85 on Saturday. Right now in Indianapolis, it is 69 degrees.
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34: You and your spouse have been fighting about money. It's time to do something about it, because that tends to be the number one thing that people divorce over.
35: How does this work, dude?
36: I don't know. I thought you...
35: What? I thought you were on top of this.
36: You're the one that came up with the plan.
35: Did I come up with this plan?
36: Last night, dude.
35: I blacked out that night.
34: Arguing over money is a top predictor that people won't stay together.
35: How does a self-sustaining economy work?
36: I don't understand how the U.S. economy works. I don't understand how finances work.
34: And the more harsh language you use when you're arguing, the longer it takes to recover from that fight.
37: That's right, money. Your money's happiness is all that money.
34: You have blue eyes, you might have more relatives than you thought. Researchers found that blue eyes descend from one single genetic mutation.
38: You know how Cousin Lou has that kid whose eyes touch?
34: So every single person on the planet with blue eyes came from that one common ancestor.
39: Think of all the love he's given to Uncle Mom and Aunt Dad.
34: If you're stressed out, grab some nuts. Not those. Walnuts we're talking about. Half a cup of walnuts every day can improve both mental and physical health and reduces stress.
40: Walnuts are disgusting. If you don't believe me, eat a walnut.
0: Walnut, tell me if it's gone bad. You don't know. No one does.
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1: Smiley Morning Show, we are now commercial free. Put those commercials away. We've got music to play. We'll get some traffic update for you in a second here. Weather today, hot, high 90, maybe some evening storms. We'll see. Into tomorrow, maybe 85 tomorrow. Scattered evening storms possible again. And then on Saturday, some sunshine and then a high 85, maybe some isolated thunderstorms in the mix there on Saturday as well. 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
2: So you guys were talking about Max Clark with the Indianapolis Indians.
1: Yes.
2: He graduated from Franklin High School. That's why he's a big deal.
1: He's a local guy.
3: He's local.
1: Oh, that's cool.
3: Thank you.
1: So and what is his position?
2: I'm not exactly sure what he plays.
3: What his name?
1: What position do you like?
3: Oh.
2: Any of them.
3: Any of them. I like
4: I'll take what I can get.
1: I'll take what I can get. Okay. All right. Well, thank you very much for the info.
2: You're welcome.
1: Love you. Bye.
2: Love you too. Bye.
1: And so this Max guy, he would play for the Mudhens then?
3: Yes, he does not play for the Indians. He plays for the Mudhens. And apparently, he had a leadoff home run on his very first at-bat. Good job, buddy. Isn't that so cool?
1: That's great news. Now, are you still doing baseball with your son?
3: Oh, yes. There's
1: a game today?
3: There's a game today, and my son, who turned 16 yesterday, got his license yesterday, and he's driving to the game on his own.
1: Oh, my. Another round of applause for
3: that. Tony is getting her life back.
1: Yeah.
3: You say that, but it feels like nothing but anxiety.
1: He's driving.
3: Oh, my gosh.
1: He's just a kid.
3: Yeah, it's
1: he's on the road.
3: I was, you know, trying to coordinate everything last week, and I was like, David, you're going to have to drop him off before work. And then he's like, no, Mom, I'll just drive. And now he's driving. And then he told me, he's
1: just like that.
3: Yeah, after the game, I'm going to go up to Carmel, and I'm going to do this. And I was like, that is interstate driving.
1: That's hilarious. 16, man. Yeah.
3: I did not know how hard this was going to be.
1: Yeah. Smiley Morning Show, Hillary Duff tickets to give away a little bit later. A free money with a secret sound contest coming up in a few minutes. Also, that explosive diarrhea thing that's going around that everybody seems to be talking about.
3: Explosive what?
1: Diarrhea.
3: There we go.
1: I got the latest. And if you don't know what's going on, I'll give you the rundown on that in just a couple seconds with our friends at Channel 13. Now, we must talk traffic. What's going on?
3: We are doing well. We do have some slowdowns. So near the South Split, 65 northbound from Troy up to the South Split, we are seeing some delays. And then on the northeast side, we've got a bumper to bumper, 465 northbound from I-70 up to about 56th Street.
5: Well, if you've heard about the nationwide spike in intestinal parasite infections lately, making a lot of people sick, we know some more bad news. There are now confirmed cases here in Indiana.
6: At least 15 in Marion County alone. It's not deadly. It was definitely not pleasant.
7: A few weeks ago, extreme diarrhea landed Ebony Johnson in the Methodist Hospital emergency room.
8: My stomach was just out of control. I'm drinking Pepto. I'm doing everything that I can do at home.
7: She tells me her symptoms persisted for weeks, all very common symptoms of infection from cyclosporiasis.
9: And so this is a parasite that infects the small intestine.
7: On Wednesday, I talked to Melissa McMasters, a nurse who works at the Marion County Public Health Department. The main symptom of this infection, explosive diarrhea.
8: I've never experienced diarrhea like that before, to where when they say it's explosive, it is very explosive. It's where you have to run to the restroom. If you don't make it in time, you're going to go on yourself. I went twice on myself. One time it happened while I was asleep. You can't pass gas without thinking you done had an accident on yourself. It's that bad.
7: So far, the CDC says there is no known link to the spike in cases nationwide. Some states, like our neighbors to the north, are seeing more than 700 cases. Past outbreaks have been linked to produce contaminated with feces, things like raspberries and cilantro.
9: It's just a reminder to make sure that you're washing your vegetables, your fruits and vegetables, really, really well and rinsing them.
10: Question is this contagious?
9: It doesn't spread easily from person to person. So it's primarily the individual that eats the contaminated produce that gets sick.
7: McMaster says cyclosporiasis symptoms can linger for a month or more. Ebony tells me she still has stomach cramps more than 5 weeks later.
8: It's not is not for the faint at heart, no.
1: No, not
4: that's
1: at
4: so
1: all.
4: That's so terrifying.
1: She went twice on herself.
4: No, that's so sad.
3: As they're talking about produce and I'm eating my blueberries, I'm like,
1: did
3: you wash them real nice?
4: I did wash them.
11: This morning I was at the sink scrubbing my kiwi before I ate it.
12: I had intestinal distress yesterday.
1: Yeah.
11: Was it self-caused?
12: Well, I was right after I ate at a Mexican restaurant.
3: Yeah.
12: So,
3: okay, that is self-caused.
12: So I was like, is this? But I was like, could this be the parasite
1: in
12: me?
1: Did you go on yourself?
12: No. I almost did. I drove home because I didn't want to do it at the Mexican restaurant because the air conditioning's bad.
1: Oh, no.
3: The air conditioning is bad?
12: I don't like to feel moist while I'm going.
1: Could you give the restaurant a shout-out?
12: Yes, Los Rancheros.
1: That's in Avon?
11: He goes there now, quite a bit.
3: I'm just going to say, if it was on the way home, it was not their fault. It doesn't happen that fast.
12: No, you're right. I'm probably blaming something else I ate earlier.
1: What were those, sugar daddies?
12: Just a can of beans half open in my fridge.
1: Smiley Morning Show.

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1: Explosive diarrhea.
2: I've never experienced diarrhea like that before. To where, like, it's when they say it's explosive, it is very explosive. To where you have to run to the restroom. If you don't make it in time, you're going to go on yourself. I went twice on myself. One time it happened while I was asleep. You can't pass gas without thinking you done had an accident on yourself. It's

0: It's serious stuff, folks. Guys,
1: you know, we've done this show long enough that there have been multiple diarrhea emergencies in our community.
2: That's so true.
3: I just have to tell you, oh my gosh.
1: Yeah, go ahead.
3: Oh, I was just going to say that the off-air conversations added to the on-air conversations, I'm about ready to throw up.
1: I'm sorry that I have
4: been very graphic.
3: Graphically detailing how he watches himself because he has a mirror near his toilet.
1: Not near, directly in front of it. The way my master bathroom is configured, the toilet faces like a big wall-sized mirror.
0: Yeah.
1: So you have no choice but to witness yourself doing the worst.
0: You got to look into your eyes. Look into your own. Nice.
1: You have to witness yourself.
0: You look at me. Don't look away. Look away.
1: That's right. A secret sound. A
0: secret sound. God. All right, got a brand new secret sound. We did get a winner yesterday. It was Heather, maybe. Maybe Anderson. Mm-hmm. And she won $500.
4: Yes.
0: She guessed a seatbelt. So it goes whoop, whoop, whoop. Like, a, you know, you're pulling it out and you're putting it in. That's what she said.
1: Oh, yeah.
3: Yes. Not right now. Not this close to diarrhea.
0: No, I know.
3: Please.
0: No more diarrhea talk. I know it's a major story. It's a big deal.
4: I don't believe
0: in our community.
4: That you guys are done talking about diarrhea.
3: We could let them believe they are instead of telling them they're going to fail at it.
4: They're going to fail
0: so
4: at
0: sorry.
4: It.
0: Did you say
5: explosive diarrhea?
4: I told you.
3: I went out.
1: When shigellosis ravaged this community, yeah. I thought that there's no way we would ever be blessed again with another explosive diarrhea outbreak.
4: I don't think blessed is the word I would use.
1: I just mean, it's kind of funny.
4: And these poor people that have had diarrhea for weeks. So my eye could see ya. Wiggle in your pants
0: like you got some diarrhea. Oh, God. Wow. Yeah. Well, we bring you the major big stories going on in our community, and that's the 18 people. I think it's 18 people now. I've got the case of the this whatever this
3: in
0: is
3: Indiana,
0: this,
3: yeah.
0: this parasite thing,
1: yeah. and maybe 1,000 people in Michigan.
0: Yeah, is that right?
1: It's more than just here. It's the it's the entire country. See, but
0: maybe Michigan is where it all started. That's ground zero.
3: Do I call my parents and ask if that's happening to them, or do I just never find out?
4: I don't know. Do you want to talk to your parents about diarrhea?
1: They'll be like, no, I thought don't. You'd never ask.
3: But if I have to worry about them, you know, like, are you drinking electrolytes?
0: Yeah.
4: Well.
0: Okay.
1: That sucks for the people who have it. I wouldn't want that, obviously. It's a terrible thing, but it's also funny.
0: Yeah, it's hilarious.
1: Aww. You can't pass gas without thinking you're going to make a mess
0: on
1: yourself.
0: Lady was funny.
3: She was brave to
0: tell her story.
3: Yes.
0: Yeah. Okay, here's the brand new secret sound. Whoa. There's something that's going on there.
1: That sounds like Saw.
0: Yeah. Listen again. Want to play a game? You mean the movie Saw?
1: Yeah, that sounds like the sounds in Saw.
0: Would you like to play a game?
1: That dungeon, that initial.
0: Yeah. Listen to it again. Who dares to be the first person to call in and take a stab at that one? If you get it right, we'll give you some quick cash right now. Let me play it one more time.

0: Yes.
1: So we're excited about that. Let us know. Keep us up to date on your search.
0: I've got my husband has given the fine.
1: The fine. What does that mean?
0: He's not okay with it.
1: He doesn't want the dog, fine.
0: But he's like, fine.
1: He doesn't want this sweet Georgia replaced, or just doesn't? We're done with dogs now.
2: He's getting a non-consensual dog.
0: Yes. He loved Georgia more than anything in the world. He's very sad about that. And he also doesn't want to deal with all of the maintenance of a dog.
1: Yeah, I hear that.
0: It's a lot of work.
3: When I moved after Marble's pass, not because I don't love dogs, but I went, I don't have it right now, the amount of energy and time it takes to raise one properly.
1: Yeah. And so you got a cat.
3: Yeah, I did.
1: You love your cat so much.
3: I mean, we have the best time. We're buddies.
1: Anything new there? What happened lately? You had your neighbors with the porch problem. Learning, that was something else.
3: Yeah, we're learning new words because I've taught him words. He's very good at it.
1: Yeah.
3: So the latest one we're learning is bug. Okay. And so he spends all day hunting bugs in the house. Like if flies get in, I let them get in.
1: I love that, though.
3: But then I just say it. Because bird took him a long time to figure out. But now I just go, chaos, bug. And he comes dashing in from whatever room he's in. And then we hunt the fly. It's amazing.
1: I love it. Yeah, so you're working on getting that dog.
0: Yes.
1: Okay, so here's some stuff that you can just be aware of. Basic stuff you probably already know about, but watch out for signs of heat stroke. The main signs are heavy panting and loss of energy. So if you're on a walk and they start acting weird, find some shade, give them water.
3: Yes. Or, bring water with you if you're going on a long walk with a dog so they have something to drink.
1: Well, there's cool new things that containers for waters.
3: Oh, yeah. Little bottles. Yeah. You just kind of lean it down. Absolutely.
0: Well, and like you got to remember, it's wearing a coat.
1: Yeah, that's true.
0: You know?
3: And it doesn't get a choice if it wants to go out because you say we're going, you know?
2: That's why. Is shave your dog number two?
1: No, I'll go right to that one. Give them a haircut, but don't shave them, it says.
0: Oh.
1: Trimming their hair is okay, but some dogs have an extra layer of hair that actually keeps them cool in the summer. So check with your vet first or Google the breed.
2: That's what I call my chest hair. My cool layer of hair.
1: Oh, check out my cool hair.
2: It's not necessary, but it is pretty cool. Especially when I have my chain resting against it.
1: In this story, it says don't make them go swimming. Most dogs like to swim, but some breeds like pit bulls don't. So don't carry them out into the water because you'll just freak them out. Yeah. If you toss a stick in and they don't go after them, don't force them to.
3: That's nice. That's a good idea.
2: Yeah, like you're tossing sticks into your pool.
0: I had a dog. Our dog was a water dog.
1: Yeah.
0: And R.I.P. And
1: Reggie.
0: We did not know Georgia.
3: But sorry, that was a good assumption. Yeah. Most people's dogs are named Reggie.
1: Yeah.
0: We didn't let her swim.
2: Detlef, right?
0: We didn't let her swim in our pool because there's a lot of reasons I didn't want her swimming in our pool. So she wasn't allowed in our pool. So I got a little baby pool. Now she loves to swim. Anytime she could swim, she hated that baby pool.
1: She wanted to be in the big one.
0: She would like stand in it and then get right back out of it. Like, come on.
1: Let me be in the big pool.
0: She wouldn't do it.
1: Don't burn their paws on the sidewalk.
0: That's so big.
1: This is a big one. Just test the ground with your hand before you go on a walk.
3: I always think about it. Oh, sorry.
1: Go ahead. I was just going to finish it. Just if it hurts, keep your hand on there for more than a few seconds, then don't walk on the sidewalk.
3: You will see people like I always remember this one vision. It was in Broad Ripple. It was at the duck race, and there was somebody with a dog on a leash, and it was blacktop, right? Like in this parking lot. And they're just talking away, and their dog is lifting up their paws every few seconds, like back and forth, because it's burning them.
0: Mm-hmm.
3: You've got to pay attention.
2: Yeah, or you get dog socks. Docs.
1: Yeah. Oh, I didn't know.
3: They do make little shoes and stuff.
0: They do, actually.
2: Yeah, or docs, which are dog crocs.
1: I haven't pre-read this one, so I don't even know what this is about, but let me just read it and see what happens.
0: Let's see.
1: Give them a checkup petting. If they're
2: heavy petting or like,
1: no, I don't know. Let's read.
0: Don't heavy pet your dog.
1: Here we go. If they're spending a lot of time exploring outdoors, check out their fur to make sure they don't need some extra brushing or bathing. Also, check their skin for any irritation from insect bites and stings
3: or ticks
1: or lawn products and garden fertilizers.
2: I'm hearing is a list of reasons not to have a dog.
1: You had a dog, didn't you,
0: like
1: one
0: my
1: time?
0: Husband.
2: Two dogs, a laundry room lesbians.
1: Oh, that's right. They were lesbians. How did you know they were lesbians?
2: No, they did stuff to each other in that room. They licked certain parts.
0: They were gay for the stay, baby.
2: Yeah, they were. They're like, they're so gross. I mean, not that that's gross.
1: Right.
2: I'm saying they would eat poop outside each other's poop, and then they go eat each other.
1: That's gross.
2: Inside.
3: That's not clean.
0: That's not. not a good idea.
2: It was unsanitary. I'm all about sanitary lesbians.
1: Okay, let's get back to the Secret Sound Contest. Here we go. On the phone is Anna. Hello, Anna. Do you want to be a snowman? Do you want to get in play? Something like that.
2: Do you say get a gun and play?
1: Get a gun and play. Yeah,
3: no,
1: that's how
3: it goes.
1: No, I don't
3: think that's part of
2: it. That's crazy.
1: Yeah. I'm going to play the sound for you. You got to tell me what it is. You get it right, I'll give you money. Here's the sound. Okay, there it is. What do you think it is?
4: I think it's a nail gun.
3: Nail gun. What an interesting sounding nail gun.
1: Yeah. Yeah, click, click.
3: I hear it
1: sound
3: now.
1: Right there.
4: Yeah.
1: Nail gun. Okay, for free money. And by the way, I do want to thank Peterman. They do the heating, the cooling, the plumbing, and the electrical stuff for sponsoring our Secret Sound Contest. Is it a nail gun?
2: No!
1: You sure?
2: Yes.
1: All right, then you know what we have to do. Send her to
3: Loser!
5: Here's to the loser.
1: There she goes, and she's off and running.
5: Bless them all.
1: Oh.
3: Ariana.
5: Here's to those who
1: Bye, Anna.
2: Try again tomorrow.
1: Bye. Yeah, try again tomorrow.
3: Love you.
1: Smiley Morning Show is on the air. We are commercial free. And the queen of ZPL, ladies and gentlemen, the newly married Taylor Swift. ZPL.

0: some summer safety tips for your dogs.
1: Oh, yeah.
0: I don't have a dog, but I saw this little story, so I thought I'd share
2: but
0: some
2: I love keeping other people's dogs safe. Yes. If I can.
0: Let's see. Who on the show has got a dog? You did have a dog. R.I.P. Sweet Marbles. You
1: did have a dog.
0: Are you getting another one soon?

0: Recent study found the average person misses about 10% of their face when they put on sunblock. I'll tell you the two spots you're most likely to miss, okay?
1: All right.
0: No traffic. Traffic seems to be moving quickly swiftly.
1: Yes.
0: Speaking of Taylor Swift. And weather today looks like it's going to be another hot day today. Surprise, surprise. We'll get up to 90 today. Maybe some evening storms. 85 for a high tomorrow, and then a high of 90 on Saturday. So it's going to be a warm, warm weekend with chances of rain now. So the two spots you're most likely to miss.
1: I'm going to guess your ears.
0: Yeah.
1: And your part.
2: I'm guessing your upper eye, like right below your eyebrows.
1: Good.
2: And the spot under your nose.
0: That's right. Did you see this story?
2: No.
0: Exactly right. The bridge of your nose. A whopping 77% of this study missed that. A lot of people also missed the sides of the bridge of their nose. So I guess that'd be right here.
2: Oh, okay. I was thinking under the nose.
0: Okay, and then
3: like the mustache area is what she said.
0: And the eyelids is correct. Yeah, because I don't even think about it. You put suntan lotion on and then you go about your day, but close your eyes.
2: I only started thinking of it because I just recently was like, do your eyelids too, dude.
0: Yeah.
2: But I hadn't thought about it ever.
3: I use the spray kind where you hold your breath and close your eyes.
0: Yeah.
3: And you just spray your face entirely.
1: I don't think you're supposed to use spray
3: and
1: on your face.
3: And then you run out of the cloud.
0: You can.
1: Why?
3: And breathe.
1: You're supposed to spray it on your hand, rub your hands together. And put it on your face. You're not supposed
0: to
1: spray something directly
0: to do it,
1: into your face.
0: Oh, yeah.
3: Why not?
0: Yeah, you do.
2: We do that with
0: it all the time.
2: What's it called? Our makeup spray.
1: Oh, mist, yeah.
3: What's that, Tony? You're not supposed to do what?
1: Supposed to spray your face directly.
3: With anything?
1: No.
3: You never do that, huh?
1: I wouldn't.
2: I would.
0: If you live in Seattle, you can officially start bragging. The Seattle dog just beat out Chicago and New York to be crowned America's best hot dog.
2: What?
0: And apparently the secret weapon is the cream cheese. I've never had a Seattle dog.
2: I know.
0: Let's see if it says the ingredients on here. Let's see if
2: I found it.
0: Okay, what is it?
2: So an all beef hot dog or a Polish sausage.
0: Okay.
2: You butterfly it or split it down the middle to get a really good char. You get warm or softened cream cheese, grilled or caramelized sweet onions cooked in butter, and then a regular hot dog bun or a toasted Bialy stick?
0: Oh, no.
2: And then you can add things like condiments and jalapenos and vegetables. I don't know what a Bialy stick is, though.
0: Bialy.
3: Is that the woman who played Blossom?
2: No, that's Maya Bialik.
0: Yeah.
2: Oh, it's just a type of bread.
0: Oh, bread.
1: Oh, is it those crunchy, like, breadstick sticks?
2: Yes, they look kind of like breadsticks.
0: And you throw those and give it a little crunch.
1: I hate that.
2: Yeah.
0: Jeopardy just announced they're hiring a clue writer.
3: Ooh.
0: And the gig pays between $132,000 and $178,000 a year.
1: Which sounds great, but you have to live in California where you can't buy anything for that.
3: But would you if you're just a clue writer?
2: But you get to live in California.
1: Yeah, but you would have to live on the street. $130,000 in California? That's not going to buy you a house. The houses are like $1 million.
0: On the water. You live inland. You find a place.
1: Okay.
0: I would say that.
3: Does it say you have to be there in the job description? Because if you're just writing clues, you could do that anywhere.
0: Yeah, that's true. The writing team is tiny with only about 10 people, which makes this one of the rarest jobs in television, it says right here.
2: And probably you have to be so well-versed in what Jeopardy has already done in order to really come up with unique and interesting things.
1: Sure.
0: Yes. Yes.
1: Yes.
0: Yes. Yes. We have any traffic?
1: I've been too busy watching my son drive to.
0: What do you mean? What's going on?
2: He just got his license yesterday, and she's already a mess.
0: So you're watching him
1: on Live 360.
0: Do you like that? We looked into it.
1: I love it.
0: I can't remember why we couldn't do it. Do you have to have a phone or?
1: Yeah, you have to have a phone.
0: Do you have to have? It can't be Wi-Fi. Maybe that was it. Because it's got to be always sending a signal.
1: Yeah,
0: so
1: I don't know.
0: My kids have some.
1: Oh, they don't have a cell signal.
0: Yeah,
1: that's why.
0: Ones
1: you have
0: without.
1: To have a cell signal.
0: Okay.
1: But no, I love Life 360.
0: So you're watching him drive.
1: I'm watching. It tells me how fast.
0: Where is he right now? He's probably listening if he's
2: stop
0: driving.
2: Making her look. She's literally staring at her phone, going, "I think he's going the wrong way." she's already sick.
0: First day of driving.
1: He made it to the baseball fields.
0: Okay, in Grand Park.
1: No, he's at Arlington Middle School.
0: Arlington Middle.
3: You're just telling everybody where your son is right now?
0: It's fine.
1: Well, do you want to go watch him play baseball? He's safe.
3: No, please don't invite me to that.
0: I don't want to do it. I hear your stories.
1: He stopped driving. He's walking. He's on foot, guys. Everything's good. But, you know, I have to make sure there isn't an accident around him.
0: you'll be reporting accidents all morning long, so you will be the first to know. Coming up here at 8 o'clock, give you a chance to win a trip to Vegas, baby. Woo. Vegas, and you're going to see Charlie XCX in concert. So you can win that from the Smiley Morning Show coming up here in a couple of seconds. Also, we've got some tickets. We're playing the Throwback Throwdown on a Throwback Thursday. Hillary Duff tickets coming up.

0: streaming 99.5 ZPL means you get music, plus actual humans who live here and get you. No algorithms, just Indy's favorite vibe anywhere you go.
1: Yeah, the live vibe is what I like to call it.
2: I like your live vibe, Dave.
3: Actual humans.
1: You have to remind listeners now.
3: We are actual humans.
1: With AI, taking over, it seems like you need to hey, we are actually, are we really here? Actually, I'm slipping back into robot voice again.
2: I think if we were AI, we would be a lot better at this.
3: That's what I'm saying is you can't be too good at anything anymore. Everybody's like, that's AI.
1: I know.
2: It's so
3: you can't be talented, which is great for us.
1: That's true. Yeah, your photographer buddy, he was like, man, I work hard on these pictures.
2: He does this great photography, and even when he runs his own work through an AI detector, it flags it as AI.
1: Really?
2: Yeah,
1: that's
2: and he's
1: crazy.
2: Going like, this is nuts.
1: That's crazy. 7:55, we'll get your news updated. Julia Moffitt standing by in the newsroom. And let me know if there's traffic problems here. And back to school soon. Smiley's Supplies and Surprise is back.
2: Woo!
1: Starting next week, we'll give you an opportunity to tell us about a teacher that you love that gets it done, but, struggles sometimes.
2: Yeah.
1: Goes home, has a couple glasses of wine.
3: Couple.
1: After a long day.
2: That's
4: with
2: not
4: your
2: exactly,
4: children.
2: I feel like you are mistaking this contest with the Mother's Day contest.
1: No, I looked at the writing that we wrote for this last year, and it actually said that.
2: Hilarious.
1: So I just assumed you wrote it, too.
2: Tony. Probably did.
1: Yeah. It's like, tell us a story. Like, listen, it's, but I know what you're saying. Yeah.
2: Well, we
1: probably copied some of the same lines.
2: Right.
1: But anyway, the idea is that you work hard.
2: Yes.
1: And you deserve a break.
2: And we appreciate our teachers.
4: Yes.
2: And we want to show that appreciation.
4: Remember, parents, while you're wanting to strangle your children right now when you send them back to school and the teacher's like, they're kind of rowdy. And you're like, my kid.
1: My kid's not. Maybe the other kids are.
4: Kids.
1: So anyway, we want to get you a surprise. The surprise is concert tickets and maybe a dinner. And then the supplies is obviously supplies for your classroom, because we know a lot of teachers use their own money for that kind of thing. So who's your teachers? We love you. And we'll give you more information this weekend and this next week. So, all right. Did you say there's traffic? No.
2: We've
1: had a nice day traffic wise.
2: Yeah.
1: That is good news. Get your news on with Julia Moffitt here. And then coming up, your chance to win a free trip to Vegas. Vegas, baby. Charlie XCX in concert. We'll send you to see a show out there. First, here's what's going on. Story number one.
4: Right now, there are dozens of confirmed cases of an intestinal parasite infection in Indiana, with at least 15 people in Marion County. It's part of a nationwide outbreak, but the CDC says they really don't know what's causing it right now. Past outbreaks have been linked to produce contaminated with feces. Now, it's not deadly, but it is certainly not easy on the stomach. One of the common symptoms is diarrhea excessive, but there is another symptom also could make you seek medical attention.
1: Oh, man.
4: They say if you cannot stay hydrated and become lightheaded, that is another sign that you probably need to see
3: a doctor.
2: Yikes.
3: No.
1: Yeah, it's
3: Nikki
1: true.
3: Said she washed her kiwis a little more closely.
2: I
1: washed your kiwis.
2: Yeah, this morning, and then I was in the sink like, come on, we gotta
1: just
2: get the feces
1: you never
2: off.
1: Know. Yeah, that's crazy. Story number two.
4: Well, Purdue University is searching for its next president, and they want to know what you think. The Board of Trustees is asking the public feedback on qualities, experience, and leadership characters that are important in a university president. They'll use the feedback to develop a search profile. We'll let you know when we find out who they select.
1: Number three.
4: And in Bloomington, the city also there wanting your input on its new parking payment technology. It's testing two kiosk systems as it looks to replace parking meters through Bloomington. The system, you can try the parking services office on South Walnut Street if you'd like to get more information. You just need to complete a survey about the experience. The city says it will continue to ask the community for input in focus groups and reach out to the residents before finalizing any changes.
0: And now, Smiley's Sucky Sports Report.
5: You suck!
1: Well, good news, I guess. It's coming quick. Colts announced their summer training dates.
2: Oh, nice.
1: So this is out of Grand Park.
2: Yes.
1: So, and some autograph sessions as well. But they're going to start on July 29th. Now, if you want more information and find out some of those dates, go to colts.com/camp. Okay? And
2: easy enough.
1: Colts are coming. Fever, by the way, lost to the LA Sparks yesterday out in Los Angeles. Caitlin Clark did return. She played for 16 minutes. She had 9 points. They'll play the Phoenix Mercury tomorrow in Phoenix. Our Indians lost to the Toledo Mudhens. I know your son was there. He turned 16.
2: Yes.
1: Talking about driving his car today. That's wild. That's went crazy. With your dad.
2: Yeah.
1: And they did lose, but there was this guy that played. I wanted to mention it again.
2: Yeah, Max Clark is his name.
1: And he's from Indiana.
2: He's from, he went to Franklin Community High School.
1: Nice.
2: He got drafted by the Tigers, so he plays for the Toledo Mudhens.
1: Okay.
2: So he went up to bat his very first at-bat in Indianapolis in front of all his friends and family. Hit a home run. Good
1: job.
2: Hit a
1: home run.
3: No way. The dream comes true.
2: Nice
1: job. No way.
3: Come on. I don't believe it.
1: NASCAR race will be in Georgia coming up on Sunday. IndyCar will be the Grand Prix of Nashville. That's on Sunday as well. World Cup now in the quarterfinals? I guess we are set with the quarterfinals. And let's get excited about World Cup. I know U.S. Team USA is out, but we've got France versus Morocco today. So if you want to watch that match. Norway versus England, that'll be tomorrow. Spain versus Belgium and Argentina. And Switzerland coming up on Saturday. Indy 11. Back at it next Wednesday in Miami, playing Miami FC here in the Indians. And the Fishers Freight, that's our indoor football team, play the Quad City Steam Wheelers on Saturday in the Quad Cities. Excited about that.
3: Woo-hoo. Come on, ride the train.
1: Yeah, and ride it. If you feel like dancing, come on, it's up to you. Now, ladies and gentlemen, we have tickets to go see Hilary Duff in concert. Now, maybe you recall Hilary Duff was Lizzie McGuire.
2: Oh, yeah.
1: While I'm talking about it, I'm scrolling through stuff to try to find one of her old Lizzie McGuire songs.
2: Now. Hey, now.
1: Yeah,
5: wait, that's is that Miley, though? That might be Miley.
1: No, no, you're right. No.
5: What Dreams Are Made Of?
1: You are right. You are correct.
2: Yeah.
1: We are going to do the Throwback Throwdown today. It is Throwback Thursday. We invite you to call in if you want to play. We're going to celebrate the music of 2001, the early 2000s.
2: Nice.
1: Because that's when Lizzie McGuire came around, which just seems like a long, long time ago,
2: so
1: doesn't
2: long
1: it?
2: Ago.
1: 2001.
5: 25 years.
1: So if you want to call in and play the Throwback Throwdown, but remember, you must play the game. That means you have to identify songs that we play from the year 2001.
2: Oh. Just the title?
1: No, you need the title and the artist.
2: Oh,
1: so we're looking for music buffs, people that know music. So if you want, if you're that person and you want to win tickets to see Hilary Duff, call into the show right now. 317-228-1099. 317-228-1099.
2: If you're good at Singo, this would be great for you. You know,
1: like
2: you go to the bar trivias, where you hear a song and you go, I know who that is.
1: We did a game last night with, let's see, what was the group that was playing with Pastor Darren?
2: Is it My Yellow Rickshaw?
1: It is. They're so good. Have you ever seen this local band, My Yellow Rickshaw? Really good. So they were doing 90s music trivia.
2: Oh, yeah.
1: And I felt like I was nailing it last night.
2: Of course you were.
1: Some STP.
2: I feel like you shouldn't have been able to play.
1: I didn't really play, actually. Okay. They were playing some game. Anyway, if you want to call in and play, 317-228-1099. The music of the early 2000. If that's your jam, call now. You can win some Hilary Duff tickets.

0: How's everybody feeling?
1: So good.
0: Now, ever since I heard about this diarrhea parasite.
1: I'm sorry, what?
0: Well, there's a parasite going around right now across the United States. I think just United States, but the CDC doesn't know for sure where it's coming from. But the name of the game is explosive diarrhea.
1: Diarrhea.
0: So now I just can't stop thinking about maybe I have to go to the bathroom. Right
2: I'm
0: now.
2: Worried. You know like, I mean? Just ate a whole thing of blueberries.
0: Yeah,
2: and I'm like, was it blueberries?
0: Exactly.
2: Is that what's happening?
1: I had a weird moment just a few minutes ago where my stomach was a little sad.
0: Yeah, I gotta go to the bathroom.
1: Which happens all the time. Like it's just mornings you didn't sleep well, whatever. But
0: right.
1: I was like, is it happening now?
0: Oh no. I know.
3: Now, Dave, how do you tell the difference between just your daily regimen and an exceptional case of this?
0: Well, I think I would know. I heard. Can I play the clip of the lady that?
1: Yeah.
2: Brave soul that shared her story.
0: Shared her experience.
3: Brave soul.
1: No.
0: Take a listen.
4: Explosive diarrhea.
5: I've never.
0: This is a Hoosier lady that told her story on WTHR this morning.
5: I've never experienced diarrhea like that before. To where like. It's when they say it's explosive, it is very explosive. It's where you have to run to the restroom. If you don't make it in time, you're going to go on yourself. I went twice on myself.
0: She went twice on herself.
1: Awful.
3: Twice on herself.
5: One time it happened while I was asleep. You can't pass gas without thinking had an accident on yourself.
0: You can't even pass gas.
1: Genuinely, waking up and not even realizing it happened, like that bad.
0: Oh, gosh.
3: Not realizing it happened. You must have passed gas in your sleep.
1: Yeah, people do that.
3: And it happens sometimes, but even then, it sneaks out on you.
0: You guys ready for the throwback throwdown?
2: Heck yeah.
1: Oh, I'm ready.
0: So this is a game where you have to identify a title and artist of song. So I wanted to make sure, if you want to call into the game, don't just call in You Love Hillary Duff. I mean, it's okay if you do, but you have to play a game today. So we've got people that are raring to go.
1: I think it's important to point out, too, Smiley is very aggressively angry if people aren't good at this game.
0: I want people that want to play the game for the game.
1: Yeah.
0: But the idea of the game, not just the prize.
1: But you understand, though, they go, I really want that prize.
0: Right, right.
1: So, of course, I'll try.
0: Okay.
6: It's time for the Smiley Morning Show Throwback Throwdown.
0: Okay, we got Kelsey. Kelsey, are you raring to go?
7: I'm ready.
0: Are you a big music buff?
7: Yeah, I am.
1: All right.
0: Do you know music trivia?
7: Yeah, sometimes.
0: Oh, boy.
7: Give it a try.
0: Okay.
1: This is going to be fun.
0: Uh-huh. Let's see if Teresa maybe.
2: This is becoming my favorite game because it makes you so mad.
0: Teresa, are you a big music person?
8: Absolutely am. And I'm a little nervous. But
0: are you on speakerphone? You're kind of cutting out a little bit. But...
8: Well,
0: all right.
8: Am I? No, I'm not on speaker.
0: Okay,
8: I'm sorry.
0: Good. You know the rules. I got it. Okay. And then we have our third contestant. It is Jenna. Jenna, do you know music?
9: Yes, I do. I'm a big music fan.
0: Really? Let me just test you. Who sings Jump? I might as well jump. Jump!
1: Wait, how old are you, though?
9: I'm 30.
1: I mean, Van Halen's an old man.
0: I know,
1: man.
0: But it's such a popular song. Okay, who sings Choosin' Texas? It's a brand new song, so
1: it's
0: top of mind.
1: We play it ad nauseum. You can't go anywhere without hearing it.
2: You know all these songs
3: because
2: you do this for a living. But
0: I'm just testing her. I just want to make sure they're ready.
3: Is it Lella Angley?
2: Okay. Let's just play the game and let it happen.
1: Okay. Yeah, you can't undo what you've done, so just let
3: it
1: play.
3: Let it wash over you.
0: Okay, here we go. There's 8 songs. Tell me the title and artist of the song. And buzz in with your name if you know it. First song. This is music of 2001. This is when Lizzie McGuire started. Hillary Duff. Lizzie McGuire. Time is up. That's Lifehouse, Hanging by a Moment.
3: Good. Good, good.
0: Good, good, good.
1: Nailing it.
0: Song 2.
8: I never felt this way. Teresa,
0: what is it?
8: Fallen by Alicia Keys.
0: Oh, we got a winner. We got a winner. There's 1 point. 1 point. Nice work.
8: 1 point.
0: 1 point. Okay, here we go. Song number 3. 2001.
8: Teresa,
0: what is it?
8: Drops of Jupiter by Train.
0: Drops of Jupiter Train. What a great song. What a great song. Floating around on TikTok, and I saw, what's this guy's name?
2: Pat Monahan.
0: He was at a one of those Savannah Bananas games.
2: Yeah,
0: and he sang.
2: That's nice. They
0: pulled him out of the crowd, and he just started singing.
2: Oh, cool. Nice.
0: Well, I think it was planned, but
1: it still looks cool.
0: Yeah, Savannah Bananas. Okay, don't we have a Savannah Banana minor league team now?
2: We do, the Indianapolis Clowns.
0: Pretty cool. Yeah. When are we going to see one of those things?
2: They were here.
0: Oh, they were?
1: Yeah.
0: Oh, so
1: they the party animals?
0: Okay, okay.
1: Yeah.
0: Nice. All right, song number 4. Awful, I don't breathe in, but I can hardly move. If you're gone.
10: Teresa.
0: What is it, Teresa?
10: If You're Gone by Matchbox 20.
0: If You're Gone, Matchbox 20 is right. Nice job.
1: She's doing well. The other ladies, are you guys okay?
10: I don't know any of these. If it was Jonas Brothers or something, I'd be right here.
3: Okay, go find her a Jonas Brothers song.
0: Well, it must not have been the year 2001.
1: Yeah, 2001, you know, if you don't know the year, or if you weren't old enough to remember the year, it'd be tougher.
0: Okay, song number 5.
10: Teresa.
0: What is it, Teresa?
10: Teresa. Thank You by Ditto.
2: She's a big music buff. Yeah. She's not cheating.
0: She's
2: at
0: not
2: all.
0: Reading this.
1: She's not Googling anything.
0: You didn't Google Billboard's top 2001, top 100 of 2000.
2: She totally did.
3: By Ditto.
2: By Ditto.
10: I am not Googling it. I promise I don't have time to Google.
3: Okay, then she did say giggling it.
0: She is so cute. I love Teresa so much.
3: She said, I'm not giggling it. It is Ditto.
10: I have that song on my playlist.
0: It's Ditto. I mean, if you didn't know, if you didn't hear her say what her name was, say my name. It is Dido, but okay. Well, that's all right.
10: Dido.
0: Song number 6. Is it 6? Baby, no way.
10: But she got me on the Teresa.
0: What is it?
10: Teresa.
0: Is it Shuggy?
10: It Wasn't Me by Shaggy.
0: Shaggy's right. It Wasn't Me. Yeah. That's right. Jam. Wasn't Me. I didn't realize this. I thought this was more 90s, but
1: nope.
0: 2001.
1: Yeah. The best thing about Shaggy, too, is that he doesn't have that actual accent when he sings. Like, when he does it, it almost sounds like a Jamaican accent.
0: Yeah.
1: It's just a put-on.
0: Yeah, no, I...
1: It's funny to me. Like, it's weird because I just would have assumed because of the way he sang.
0: And I always hear interviews with Sting and Shaggy.
2: They're
0: always together.
2: They're like the best
0: together. Of friends. Yeah,
1: Sting and Shaggy.
0: Yeah, they
1: hilarious.
0: Put out a song.
1: All
0: it's a really
1: time.
0: Islandy,
2: they
0: fun
2: write
0: song.
2: Together.
0: Yeah.
2: Cool.
0: Yeah, yeah. Okay, song number 7. So you got
10: Teresa.
0: What is it, Teresa?

0: Okay, we'll do one more. I think I have an idea who won.
1: I have no idea who's going
2: to win. In this round, you have to get it wrong to get the point.
0: Ooh, okay. Here we go. Song number 8.
3: Teresa.
0: All right, Teresa.
1: People,
3: get your freak on by Missy Elliott.
1: Wrong.
2: I'm sorry. Those weren't the rules of this round.
1: Anyone else?
2: Minus 1 point for Teresa. She got it right. You have to get it wrong to get the point.
1: Other ladies, you literally cannot fail at this.
4: Jenna.
0: What is it?
5: Akon. Don't matter.
0: That's right.
2: That's right.
0: Give her a point.
2: Give her a point.
0: All right, let's check and see where we're at here.
1: Well, with 5 points to 1-0, Teresa has been the best contestant we've ever had
0: on
1: this game.
0: Teresa, congratulations. Woo-hoo. You're going to see the great Hillary Duff in concert. You did
2: incredible music knowledge. From 2001.
0: Hillary Duff in concert. Smiley Morning Show has free tickets all this week. Celebrating Lizzie McGuire this morning and the music of 2001. And Kelsey, since you didn't get any points, you owe me something.
5: What's that?
0: You gotta come up with that. That's not my problem. you tell me what I get. I can't wait to find out. I'll scream like a really good listener.
5: Come back to Greenfield to Lincoln Square Pancake House.
1: Yeah.
0: That's what I want?
2: No, that's a chore.
1: That's actually a demand.
0: I want something better.
1: Give you a free pancake.
0: Oh, you work there?
5: No, I don't work there, but I met you there when you were here.
0: That's pretty cool.
1: Well, you have to order pancakes. You have to take one in your hand.
0: Okay.
1: And you have to hand it to Dave.
0: Will you do that?
5: Okay.
0: Yay.
1: Oh, my God, a pancake.
0: All right, Teresa, hold the line. We'll get you those tickets. Thanks for listening to the Smiley Morning Show, and thanks for playing the Throwback Throwdown.
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19: A Better Life with Dr. Sanjay Gupta.
20: By age 35, two-thirds of American men will experience some degree of noticeable hair loss. And by age 50, about 85% of men will have significantly thinning hair. That's according to the American Hair Loss Association. Now, one dermatologist explained that hair loss can either be genetic or it can be triggered by stress, illness, surgery, medications, major life events. No matter the cause, a lot of men, understandably, are frustrated by hair loss because it seems like a loss of control. You can take great care of your scalp by all sorts of expensive lotions and potions, but that might not matter. There are some tried and true medications that might work, like minoxidil or finasteride. But another solution is just shaving it off, and I've heard more and more how liberating this can be for a lot of guys. That's the ultimate control of their appearance. I'm Dr. Sanjay Gupta, helping you live a better life.
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3: If you and your spouse have been fighting about money, it's time to do something about it, because that tends to be the number one thing that people divorce over.
5: How does this work, dude?
6: I don't know. I thought you...
5: What? I thought you were on top of this.
6: You're the one that came up with the plan.
5: Did I come up with this
6: last night, dude?
5: I blacked out that night.
3: Arguing over money is a top predictor that people won't stay together.
6: How does a self-sustaining economy work?
5: I don't understand how the U.S. economy works. I don't understand how finances work.
3: And the more harsh language you use when you're arguing, the longer it takes to recover from that fight.
13: That's right, money. Your money's happiness is all that money.
3: You have blue eyes, you might have more relatives than you thought. Researchers found that blue eyes descend from one single genetic mutation.
14: You know how Cousin Lou has that kid whose eyes touch?
3: So every single person on the planet with blue eyes came from that one common ancestor.
23: Think of all the love he's given to Uncle Mom and Aunt Dad.
3: If you're stressed out, grab some nuts. Not those. Walnuts we're talking about. Half a cup of walnuts every day can improve both mental and physical health and reduces stress.
29: Walnuts are disgusting. If you don't believe me, eat a walnut. Tell me if it's gone bad. You don't know. No one does.
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7: 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You and a friend, we'll get to the flights, the hotel, the concert tickets. You just bring on the fun. You know what I'm saying? So, good luck. Smiley Morning Show weather today: hot, high 90, maybe some evening storms. Tomorrow, 85, scattered evening storms again. And then Saturday, some sunshine, but high 85. Some locally isolated thunderstorms on Saturday as well. Right now in Indy, it is 72 degrees. Coming up, Nikki's Quickies.
10: Yes.
7: What are we doing today?
10: We are going to be doing... Oh, we got to talk about the Emmys. Oh. There was a bunch of nominations. We got to figure out what... I figured it out. You don't have to figure out anything. You just have to listen. Who is the highly nominated shows, actors, actresses? We'll see what's going on there. And a cool kind of story about the host as well.
7: TMZ says 46-year-old Bunny XO was spotted kissing 24-year-old reality star, TV star, Dylan Wolf at JR's Goodnight Nashville Bar.
10: Jelly Rolls.
7: That was
10: his bar.
7: Oh, that's interesting.
10: Yeah.
7: The kiss apparently happened in the bar's rooftop VIP area under flashing blue lights. Wolf posted a clip of the kiss on TikTok. He is part of the new Netflix reality show Calabasas Confidential.
10: So he conveniently posted the video so people would see it.
31: This doesn't seem set up.
10: Mm-hmm. Not at all.
7: Bunny XO has moved from Jelly Roll and is dating again. Jelly Roll has two children from previous relationships. His daughter, Bailey Ann is 18 years old. His son, Noah Buddy, was born in 2016. He's 9 years old.
10: Noah Buddy. Buddy.
7: That's what I call Noah, my little buddy.
10: Yeah.
7: And his name is Noah.
31: But that's not his name.
7: Noah Buddy.
10: Wolf.
7: We will get to, that's his name, Wolf. That's the reality star. We'll get to Nikki's Quickies coming up in a second. Smiley Morning Show is on 99.5 ZPL. It's getting hot. 72 degrees already.

0: bras right off right now. Right, driving in the car. It's hot outside. Take the bra off. And now keep it. Don't throw it out the window.
1: Right.
0: Donate that sucker.
1: Yes.
0: Because we're doing our bra drive again this year, right?
1: Absolutely. So I Support the Girls, this great organization. And what they do, like so many people when they think of donating, they go food, clothing. Yeah. But you don't think about undergarments and how important those things are, especially bras, right? Mm-hmm. So bras are important. They're expensive. And if you don't use them anymore or you change sizes or whatever, give them to us. We'll get them to I Support the Girls. And then they will make sure people who need them get them.
0: There we go.
1: Yeah. We also collect unused underwear and feminine products.
0: Okay.
1: And so basically all month long you could donate at any Ageless Aesthetics locations. They've got three: Fisher's, Zionsville, and Greenwood. And then
0: the DJ booth here, WZPL Studios.
1: ZPL. And we're having an official bra drive event July 18th at their Greenwood location at Ageless Aesthetics. There's going to be an ice cream truck, bounce house, face painting, activities for all ages, prizes.
0: And you can donate there too.
1: Yeah, so you can
0: come to
1: the
0: event.
1: The
0: that's fun. You'll be there, right?
1: I'll be there.
2: You be wearing a bra at the event?
1: No,
0: of course
1: not. Well, I've already given it away.
2: Okay.
3: Will you be wearing a bra in the bounce house?
2: Good question.
1: No.
2: All right.
0: No.
3: Might Sounds be like a little... great event.
2: Might be more reason to go, Will.
0: If you want more information, go to WZPL.com. Okay. It's the braless summer, guys.

0: Booyah! Smiley Morning Show is on the air. A couple things to share, and then we've got Nikki's Quickies on the way, too. But there's a guy in France that can beatbox, and he put his beatboxing skills on video, and the video's gone viral. Do you want to hear it?
1: I do, yeah.
0: It's pretty impressive. But keep in mind, all this sound is coming from his mouth. Unbelievable. Take a listen.

0: That's unbelievable.
1: Wow. I would listen to that forever.
0: It's really cool to listen to, isn't it?
2: Is he married? Asking for a friend.
3: The only
1: I see what you did there. That's amazing.
3: Asking for a friend. The only problem would be is he probably only speaks in beatbox.
0: Yeah. So
3: to be like, Ronnie, did you take out the trash?
0: Did you drive your car here today?
2: Think of all the fun sound effects he could do. Like when something goes wrong, he can do like the wah, wah with his mouth.
3: Yeah, maybe.
1: Or be like, hey, I'm pretending like I'm in the hospital or something. You make the beep noise and the hospital sounds.
0: Okay, I got a clip from Dwayne The Rock Johnson. You know, that new live action remake of Moana is out. Mm-hmm. So he's talking about how it was a challenge to do. You know, he's a superstar.
4: The timing of the dance choreography is a little bit more challenging because there's music involved. And so it's singing and making sure that the words and the lyrics are driving the moves and the steps. And then there's a partner. I have a partner in, for my number of You're Welcome, which is Catherine. And so there's a lot happening. It's a little bit more challenging. I think in action roles with the choreography, I've done it for years and I do it pretty good sometimes. But this was different. And plus, you also recognize these are iconic songs that are beloved.
0: Yeah.
4: You got to step up to the plate.
0: You don't want to mess those things up. You're welcome. That is a good song.
1: Yeah.
0: Okay. And then I got another clip here. Here's a guy that does a parody of Adam Sandler, his Hanukkah song. And he did this. And he talks about all the stars that were snubbed from the wedding.
1: From the wedding of Taylor Swift.
0: So you guys want to hear it?
1: Yes.
0: Okay, roll it.
5: Taylor Swift.

Here's a list of people who weren't there, just like you and me. Ryan Reynolds and Blake Lively were salty. Margot Robbie left early, you can call her AWOL Barbie. Charles Barkley didn't go, but he was

0: Port Stephanopoulos.
1: There you go. There you go.
2: Funny.
1: Hot day today. High of 90. Woo! We'll have some, maybe some evening storms here, but okay. It's going to be a hot day. 72 degrees currently in Indy.
3: Movies. Music. Everything.
4: Everything pop culture. Now. These are Nikki's Quickies.
1: I'm going to have that song stuck in my head. David Lee Roth. Lights the menorah. All right, time for Nikki's Quickies. What's going on in Hollywood?
2: Okay, so Bonnie Tyler is well known for some really great songs, like Total Eclipse of the Heart.
1: Right. This song always reminds me of that Old School, I think it was the movie, where they had a cover band do this.
2: Yeah.
1: Drop the F-bombs.
2: That was the best song ever. Or like the Hero song.
1: Oh, hey, man. Hero. Holding out for a hero.
2: Yeah.
1: Why do you speak of Bonnie Tyler? What's going on with her? What's going on? I love her.
2: Yeah, she died.
1: Oh my God.
2: I'm really sorry.
1: That's awful.
2: Yeah,
1: why would you do that?
5: She needed a hero.
2: So basically, she was getting ready for a world tour, and it was supposed to kick off May 22nd, but the beginning of May, she got sick, and she ended up in a hospital in Portugal. It was some sort of intestinal illness. She needed emergency surgery, and because the surgery was so intense, in order to help her heal, they put her in a medically induced coma. She was in that for almost a month, and then they decided to start bringing her out of it. And unfortunately, she just didn't survive when they brought her out. So
1: it's interesting how your body survives in coma mode. It's like almost like a computer
3: machines are keeping you alive.
1: Isn't there a mode you put your computer in? Is it
2: safe mode?
1: Safe mode. It's like safe mode for life.
2: Well, and you think about it, if you're not moving at all, also your body doesn't have to fuel anything else but the organs too, right?
1: Yeah.
2: And if you are, you know, attempting to do it on your own without the help of machines and things like that, it's very possible it just can't do it.
1: Oh, man.
2: Yeah, so it's super sad. She's 75.
1: That's crazy.
2: Yeah. And so, yeah, she was supposed to start her tour. She just had an album come out in 2021. It was called The Best Is Yet to Come. 18 studio albums, 50-year career.
1: The best will never come.
2: The best will never come.
1: That album does not stand true. Dude, it does not stand.
2: It does not stand, dude.
1: Does not stand, dude.
6: The future is unforeseeable, unfortunately. Yeah. Now, is that, I Need a Hero, is that from a movie?
2: Was it from Karate Kid?
6: Karate Kid 3 or something?
2: I don't know about
1: Someone Google.
2: I do remember it was also in this movie that was like Bruce Willis, this really hot redheaded actress, and maybe like a Billy Bob Thornton or something, where the guys are like criminals and they kidnap the lady, but she's really fun.
1: Oh.
3: It was in Footloose.
2: Oh.
3: And it was also in Shrek 2.
6: Oh, wow. Awesome. I think Footloose was what I was thinking of the
2: probably,
6: time period of the song, I think.
1: Oh, and it was in Who's Harry Crumb? Whatever that is.
6: That's a John Candy movie.
1: Oh, really?
6: That's funny.
1: Well, anyway, she will be missed.
2: She will be missed.
1: Please,
2: yes.
1: No more death stories today.
6: I actually had forgotten about her until just now.
1: Right.
6: I think we all have. On her untimely death, and now I feel bad.
1: Right.
2: Well, at least you can listen to her music and remember her well.
1: Yes, I will.
2: I mean, these are just great songs.
1: I'd like to right now. She had a strong voice and a lot of hair.
2: She started as a background singer, and basically she was doing a studio session, and they were like, one of the guys like producing was like, that voice is so distinct and deep and raspy. We have to do something with it.
6: I just feel like they need to make these sad now for her funeral.
1: Because they're all kind of energetic.

0: it's Kermit.
1: Somewhere.
2: Hey, speaking of Kermit.
3: Oh, I was just going to mention. There was we played a
1: why are there so many?
3: Nikki French did a version, a remake of it in the 90s, and we played it on the radio when I was in San Diego.
2: What else was she popular for?
3: I don't know. I'll have to look it up. This is her.
2: Oh, this.
3: Yeah, this is it,
2: yeah,
3: probably.
2: This is it. I don't like it as much.
3: Well, there's a... We played the dance version of it. It doesn't
4: sound...
3: Yeah,
4: I think it probably has to... It's got to build,
3: it
4: right?
3: It builds. Oh, yeah, here it is.
2: Oh, yeah.
3: Yeah, Nikki French.
4: Nah. Pass. I mean...
3: I like the original. The original. True. True original. All right, anything else going on?
2: Yes, we had the Emmy nominations come out yesterday.
3: Yes.
2: First of all, Mariska Hargitay, you might know best as Detective Olivia Benson from Law & Order SVU. She's going to be hosting. She's been nominated 8 times, won once. And she's also the first female host they've had in 15 years. Equality. Jane Lynch was the last one in 2011. And then, so that's a big deal. She's also nominated herself. She had this HBO documentary about her mom, Jane Mansfield, who is an actress. And just a really interesting, tragic story there. But the nominees, the ones that were like the highest of the highest, The Pitt. Cleaned up. 25 nominations for The Pitt.
0: Nice.
2: 24 nominations for Hacks with Jean Smart. I mean, they've been winning awards left and right, both The Pitt and Hacks. I mean, it's
3: nuts. Love The Pitt. That's the new ER type show, right?
2: Oh, big time.
3: Yeah.
4: That's and good. Hacks is great, too.
3: I don't know that one. No.
2: I need to get back into Hacks.
3: What is really that one? Is it
2: so
3: funny?
2: Jean Smart is like this like older comedian lady. Like, everybody knows her as a comedian, blah, blah, blah. She hires kind of this young, surly, I don't know what the word, like, just kind of girl who's going to write for her, but they don't get along in their relationship. And then, like, Caitlin Olsen from Always Sunny, known as Dee, she's like the snotty daughter of Jean Smart. And
3: it's funny.
2: Yeah.
3: It's good
2: absolutely.
3: Stuff.
2: Okay.
4: Yeah, it's sort of like a clash of generations sort of thing, and how comedy, like, your perspective changes on comedy over time. And it's just sort of like that interesting, hilarious clash.
3: Okay.
2: Other ones that got like at least over 9 nominations. Some of them I don't know. Widow's Bay, Pluribus, Beef. I do know that's like a different story every season, I believe. DTF St. Louis. That's the one with like David Harbour, and I think.
0: DTF mean what I think it means?
2: Yes.
0: Okay.
2: So it's why can't I remember Michael Scott from The Office's name?
0: Oh, Steve Carell.
2: Thank you, Steve Carell. So basically, this guy turns his friend on to this like hookup dating app, and then the guy ends up murdered, and they have to go through this whole thing,
0: okay.
2: And it's very like neighborhood scandal type stuff.
0: Oh, I
4: well, talking Jason Bateman.
2: Jason Bateman.
0: I love him.
2: Yes,
4: it's Jason Bateman.
2: Maybe that's who I was thinking of.
4: And the dude from Stranger Things, the cop.
2: Yeah, David Harbour.
4: Okay, David Harbour.
0: What's it called again? DTF?
2: DTF St. Louis.
0: Okay.
4: I watched this. It's a really fascinating series. And totally.
0: Is it very intense?
4: Yeah. And also funny. It's like a dark, it's also got some dark comedy and some nice like touching moments, but in a very alternative way.
0: Okay.
3: Will, do you feel like you're watching too much television?
4: No. I don't feel like I'm watching enough. I always catch up with the most popular things, you know, on my commute.
3: I need to get into some of these shows, and I just never get to it. You know what I mean?
4: Yeah. When I'm home,
0: there's
4: I'm doing other stuff.
0: There's too many. There's too many apps. There's too many streaming services.
3: There's so
0: services,
3: much
0: there's
3: stuff.
0: Too
3: there's so
0: many
3: much good
0: shows.
3: Stuff, really.
2: Yeah.
4: You're going to find your life opens up with a robot lawnmower.
3: Where was I at last? Geist.
4: I don't know.
0: Marina, yeah.
3: At the Marina.
0: Wolfies.
3: Well, I was at Wolfies, and Sarah called me frantically, said, you gotta stop the lawnmower. It's in the neighbor's yard.
0: Uh-oh.
3: My robot
0: already
3: lawnmower.
0: It's already defected.
3: She was like, oh, my God, it's over mowing the neighbor's yard.
0: Hilarious.
3: Like, oh, my God.
0: You're welcome.
3: I couldn't believe it. I got my app out. It said return home, and it went home. But then she showed me video later. It's like, she just doesn't know where our property line is.
0: Yeah.
3: It was still.
0: You haven't set that.
3: Yeah, yeah.
0: Well.
3: No, because it wouldn't have gone
2: like
3: beyond
2: the. She. Have you named her?
3: Oh, did I call her?
0: Yeah.
3: Or I thought it was.
0: She.
2: I think
0: she doesn't
2: know.
4: I
3: was talking about Sarah.
0: Oh.
3: She doesn't know. No, yeah. My wife doesn't know the. It wasn't.
0: Okay.
3: It was on our property.
0: So
3: it might have been a little bit.
0: The robot knew what was going on, but your wife
3: didn't. She just doesn't mow the lawn.
2: Yeah.
3: She doesn't know where those lines are.
0: Hilarious. That's even funnier.
3: It is funny. That's why I wanted to share that little nugget with you guys.
0: Like, I don't even know where the end of my backyard is.
3: Yeah.
4: That's funny.
2: Not my problem.
3: But unless it was scary, though, because I was like, because I launched it to do two zones, and I went off to go have some drinks, you know?
2: Yeah.
3: Let the lawnmower do the work.
2: Exactly.
3: Don't work harder.
2: You're a free man.
3: Smarter. Yeah. So, and then when she said, oh, my God, it's mowing the neighbor's yard. Hilarious. He's going to be pissed.
2: Why would the neighbor be pissed?
3: Well, he does a good job with all his lines and stuff. It's probably who knows where it's running.
2: Yeah.
3: But I should have known better. It shouldn't go out of its boundaries.
2: Yeah. But you never know. And it's a robot. It just started.
3: It's new for me.
2: Once it starts thinking for itself, you're all over.
0: And it is okay to assume that your wife knows where her backyard is.
3: Yeah. It was fair. And that's why I hit the emergency button. I was like, oh, my God. I was like, everybody was trying to talk to me.
2: Yeah,
0: and you're going. Like,
3: I was like, oh my God, sorry, I got to figure this out.
2: Yeah.
3: The lawnmower is in the neighbor's yard.
2: My robot is defecting.
4: Yeah, there was one night. Well, it can go rogue if it loses the satellites.
3: Okay.
4: So, like, there was one night or something, because I have mine just set to mow whenever, just get the project done.
3: Yeah.
4: So there's one night that went to bed and woke up and had a warning on my phone, and it was like, it's gotten stuck. Oh, yeah, and it basically drove itself directly, like, into the cattails in the pond.
2: No!
4: And what happened was, I guess, it lost satellites, and it was mowing inside of a fence perimeter. So it should have stayed in the fence, but it was like, I can't find the satellites. I gotta run.
3: No.
4: And it just, like, the path that it showed me was, like, it just circled and circled and then just killed itself.
2: How did it get out to the cattails?
3: Well, it lost its direction.
4: No, I have the GPS. Fine, but, like, a fence open.
2: The fence was open.
4: The fence is open.
3: Okay.
4: So the door's open so it can get out to the yard, but it was hilarious.
3: Mine uses three different things.
4: Three satellites?
3: Different technologies.
2: Okay.
3: One is video, so it actually is it can see and identify things using AI.
2: That's nice if there's like a shoe in the yard or something.
3: Yeah, but which also is a problem. There's like a leaf, like a big leaf, and it went around it.
2: Hilarious.
3: So I'm still figuring something out.
4: But the thing you'll learn about the property line is that you got to get yours done first because your lawnmower only knows the one pass.
3: Yeah.
4: Whereas like if you were manually mowing it and your neighbor like went deeper.
2: When it is far.
4: Because it's not perfect every time you mow it manually, but your lawnmower stays on that GPS path.
3: Yeah.
4: So if your neighbor doesn't hit up to your lawn, like
2: it'll
4: there'll
2: be
4: like
2: patch.
4: A strip of lawn.
2: Hilarious.
4: That is so I always frantically go like, okay, I got to get there first. Done.
3: Well, just hit the button, man. You don't have
2: problem.
3: To worry about it.
4: Yeah
3: with the... Anyway, what else is going on?
2: Other things. So you'll be able to watch the Emmys September 14th, NBC.
3: Could you remind me when it gets closer?
2: Yes, I will.
3: Thank you.
2: You're welcome. And then we've got the World Cup final halftime show.
3: When is it? What's the date on that?
2: So that's going to be July 19th. And it's a massive thing. So first of all, it's being put on by this organization that FIFA has that basically helps raise money to educate children and also to provide access to football, soccer, to kids around the world who may not have that. So we've also got Kermit and Miss Piggy joining in on that to help underscore educational messaging. It's being curated by Chris Martin of Coldplay. They'll be in it as well, singing with the PS22 chorus, which is 4th and 5th graders from an elementary school in Staten Island.
3: Oh, that's cute.
2: We've got Burna Boy. We've got
3: Burna Boy.
2: Shakira. We've got
3: Shakira.
2: Madonna. We've got Justin Bieber and BTS.
3: Oh, that's star-studded.
2: That's pretty nice,
3: That should be good.
2: Yeah.
3: And where is that matchup? Did you tell me that? And I just missed it.
2: I
3: didn't want it because there's so many different arenas. Do you know where the final's going to be, Producer Will, for the
4: MetLife Arena in Jersey?
2: Look at that.
3: Okay. All right. Okay, just in case you guys want to go out there for that one.
2: I mean, I've got family in Jersey. I could go.
0: Tickets are only like $10,000 a piece.
4: They're worse.
3: And I want to state my prediction, which is probably not too crazy anyway. Messi with Argentina versus, I think
4: don't say England because the bracket doesn't line up.
3: Oh, so that's not even possible.
4: Yeah, they could meet each other in the semifinal, which is probably what's going
3: to
4: happen.
3: Okay, but then
4: you have to pick
3: either
4: Spain, Belgium, France, or Morocco as their opponent for the final.
3: I want to pick one then. So I can be the winner.
2: It'd
3: be awesome.
2: Okay, what is it?
3: Argentina versus France.
4: That's a really great choice.
3: Is it really?
4: That's the highest probability. That was the World Cup final in the last World Cup. Yes.
3: Okay. Argentina.
4: And Argentina beat France.
3: Messi with the win, and this is his final
4: World Cup.
3: World Cup. Well, that would be huge, wouldn't it? That would just make sense.
4: It would be amazing, and I would love to see it.
3: Okay, thank you very much. Welcome. Everybody, take a break. Go to the bathroom. Do what you got to do. We'll be back with more Smiley Morning Show coming up.
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3: Okay, and Sarah does.
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23: A better life with Dr. Sanjay Gupta.
24: By age 35, two-thirds of American men will experience some degree of noticeable hair loss. And by age 50, about 85% of men will have significantly thinning hair. That's according to the American Hair Loss Association. Now, one dermatologist explained that hair loss can either be genetic or it can be triggered by stress, illness, surgery, medications, major life events. No matter the cause, a lot of men, understandably, are frustrated by hair loss because it seems like a loss of control. You can take great care of your scalp by all sorts of expensive lotions and potions, but that might not matter. There are some tried and true medications that might work, like minoxidil or finasteride. But another solution is just shaving it off, and I've heard more and more how liberating this can be for a lot of guys. That's the ultimate control of their appearance. I'm Dr. Sanjay Gupta, helping you live a better life.
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1: Smiley Morning Show. We're going to get to your news in just a couple of seconds, guys. You have some time for
2: I
1: news.
2: Have a little bit of time, yeah.
1: And sucky sports report on the way, too.
2: You know, I'm done at 9.05,
1: okay,
2: so.
1: Okay, fine. I got a couple things.
3: That's really nice.
1: A couple things going on this week in Indy to share. Ooh, number one, you've got Death Cab for Cutie at the end of the weekend here. I don't know the music of Death Cab.
2: In college, that was like the jam. They've got this really cool song. I think it's called Into the Dark, but it's like, I will love you until we're dead. And if we don't even go to heaven, we stay in purgatory forever. I'd rather be in purgatory with you.
1: Ooh, okay.
2: I'll follow you into the dark. It's nice. It sounds creepy, but it's very, very pretty.
1: Everwise will be at Ruoff Music Center tonight, you know.
4: Evanescence.
2: Okay. There you go. I was like, hard to do.
4: Everwise will be at Ruoff.
1: Yeah, that doesn't make sense. Another one venue is visiting another. They're similar. Everwise would be the baby Deer Creek.
4: It's true, yeah. Kind of.
1: So that's going on tonight. The Spicy Magic Comedy Night happens tonight.
4: White Rabbit
3: Cabaret.
2: Yeah, okay. They do so many fun and interesting shows. If you want to see burlesque, if you want to see really cool like comedians and all that stuff, I'm going to Drag Bingo on Friday night there.
1: Okay.
2: I'm sorry, Burlesque Bingo, my bad.
1: Oh, okay.
2: Yep.
1: Well, speaking of drag, Nostalgia Drag Racing League at Lucas Oil Raceway Park.
4: That's a different kind of drag.
1: Yeah, way different.
2: Less sparkly and fun.
1: Friday and Saturday. Fish will be in concert this weekend.
3: Fish.
1: Yeah. The ultimate jam band, Fish. Three nights.
3: Get your acid ready.
2: Don't you acid.
1: Yeah, that's right. Let's see here. The Fray will be in concert with Dashboard Confessional. That'll be at Everwise Amphitheater, White River State Park. That'll be Friday, tomorrow. Yeah. Let's see. Symphony on the Prairie, the music of Star Wars. Congratulations to all the people that won tickets from the Smiley Morning Show. This will be at Connor Prairie coming up tomorrow. Yes, tomorrow. If you like the music of Queen, she's a Killer Queen, a tribute band, will be at Brown County Music Center tomorrow night. The Indianapolis Water Lantern Festival at Military Park, that's Saturday. Is that where those little lights they fly up in the sky?
2: Yeah. Yeah, I'm guessing. Oh, actually, I don't think it is because those are. I think so.
1: Indianapolis Water Lantern.
2: But remember how, like, at the State Fair, they have the those lantern things, but they're on the ground.
1: Okay. I don't remember that, but
2: I'm just looking up Water Lantern Festival just to be sure.
1: If you like the music of Earth, Wind, and Fire, Kroger Symphony on the Prairie on Saturday will be with Earth, Wind, and Fire music.
2: Nice. I was wrong. It's floating. I'm guessing maybe on the canal?
1: Oh, maybe.
2: Military Park, where's the water other than the canal?
4: Yeah, it's got to be the canal.
2: Yeah. But the food trucks and activities and stuff like that.
4: Oh, the White River.
1: You figure it out. Give out the stuff.
4: It's the White River,
1: Let the listeners deal with that crap, you guys.
2: I know, but we like to know things.
1: You're too kind over there, looking stuff up. that is with ISO, by the way. So the music of Earth, Wind, and Fire and ISO at the Symphony on the Prairie.
2: Yeah.
1: The Symphony.
2: Yeah.
1: Because some of these Symphony on the Prairies are just not even the Symphony anymore.
2: Right. Yeah.
1: Which is fine.
2: Yeah.
1: They're just shows.
2: Yeah.
1: Okay. Any questions about that?
2: I don't have questions about that.
4: No.
1: No questions. No questions. All right. No questions, please. Time for the news. Top three things you need to know. We'll bring in Julia Moffitt. Just three news stories, Julia. Here's story number one.
5: This morning, plans for a data center on Indy's east side is kind of in the changing mode right now. DC Blocks, which is the company behind the project, has released new renderings of a new layout, cutting some of the original setup. So it's actually, they're making it a little bit smaller. The company said that they are committed to hearing from the Irvington neighbors who live there and are even taking a community protection pledge, they say, based off feedback from from the community. Some counselors, though, they're wondering, is that really enough to make the area in this area get the support they need to make it move forward? So we'll keep you updated on that. But there are some more community meetings so they can hear more. And also they want to look at this new proposal to see if that works.
2: They'll hear from the community. They won't anything about it.
5: Yeah.
2: But they'll let you talk.
1: Act like they're doing, oh, we have a meeting.
2: We want to hear from the community also directly into the trash.
6: Yes. Exactly. We are quote unquote listening.
1: Number two.
5: The Citizen Action Coalition is joining a petition asking state regulators to reconsider the recent approved rate increase for AES customers. It comes as many people say they're just already struggling to keep up financially. The increase was approved last month, and it would be applied to your next utility bill. But for many customers, really, this legal battle isn't really the focus. They say they're just having trouble even paying their bills, so they're hoping some things happen. The AES and others have a chance to respond to these petitions. The IURC will then review those changes, and then they could do nothing or let the rate hike stand. They could also change the order, so we'll be on the lookout for that as well.
1: Number three.
5: I found this interesting. So I love the window seat when I fly. How about you guys?
6: Yes, absolutely.
1: Yeah. I'm the opposite. I like the aisle.
6: I don't like having people get up all the time, and then I have to get up.
1: That's why I like to be in the aisle.
2: My husband likes the aisle, too, because he says there's a little more leg room.
5: Yeah, well, we all know the middle sucks, because who wants to be in the middle,
1: right?
6: No one. Especially everyone steals your armrests.
1: Yeah.
5: Rude. Yeah. So here's the thing. A passenger flying with United Airlines says that they paid extra money for a window seat, but when they got to the seat, there was no window.
6: Yes,
5: so they
6: filed,
5: this is so crazy, filed a class action lawsuit against the airline. United did file a request to dismiss the case, saying, you know what? We never promised you there's a window.
6: You can't
5: when
6: call
5: you're
6: it
5: sitting
6: a
5: in
6: window,
5: window
6: seat.
5: Yep. Yeah.
6: I've totally had that before where I've gotten that space between two windows in a weird way where it's just a wall.
1: Yeah.
5: But
1: weird.
5: I don't ever want the window out. I mean, I like that, but I'm more so I can sleep on the wall.
1: Head against the wall.
5: And drool down myself while I wait to get to my destination.
1: Yes, that's, remember that, the lady that's on the plane, what's it called? The
6: pilot.
1: Flight attendant. I didn't want to say stewardess.
6: Right.
1: That's an old term that you don't say anymore.
3: Hey, baby, anyway, bring me some cigarettes. Yeah,
1: bring me a cigarette. But you remember that woman? She knows you. She's like, well, how's
5: Julie
1: doing? Yeah, I'm talking to you. Sorry.
5: I know.
1: Yeah, I can't remember her name right now. But
5: She is a Facebook friend, and I met her on the plane, and so we see her all the time.
1: Yeah, it's like, you're from Indianapolis. She is a big talker, but she loves Julia
6: you run
1: Moffitt.
6: You into the same flight attendant same, all the time?
1: Well, no, yes. I mean, I remember that one time.
5: She's Allegiant, so I do take a lot of Allegiant flights.
6: Yeah. That's funny.
1: Yeah, it is funny.
5: I love it.
1: It's hilarious. All right. Love you,
0: guys. And now, Smiley Sucky Sports Report.
7: You suck!
1: So the Fever lost to the LA Sparks last night. Caitlin Clark did return. She played for like 16 minutes. She got 9 points. But we lost. We'll play the Phoenix Mercury. That'll be tomorrow in Phoenix. Our Indians lost to the Toledo Mudhens last night. Lucas, Tony's son, was there for his birthday. He's turned 16. He's actually now driving. Right. How's he doing right now driving? Are you paying attention to your app?
2: At the baseball game now. They've started at 0-0.
1: Oh, you can monitor everything. You monitor.
6: She was sitting over here. The kid's doing great. He's doing just fine. He's a reasonable child. He knows how to drive.
1: Right.
6: And she's watching intently as the little tiny car on her phone moves. And she's like, I think he's going. He doesn't know. And I'm like, you've
1: got the wrong direction.
6: Cut the cord,
1: and
6: lady.
1: And then got the baseball game. Okay. Now she's monitoring his score and everything, you know. Is he up to bat? Has he been up to bat yet?
2: No, not yet.
1: Okay.
2: No, a different Moore. Eli Moore has been up to bat. He's on first base.
1: There's another Moore.
2: Who's on first base? Eli.
1: And can we give a shout-out to that player? He's actually with the Mudhens. So.
2: Yes. So Lucas was excited to go to the Indians game last night because Max Clark was there. He is a Hoosier. He graduated from Franklin Community High School. He got drafted third overall by the Detroit Tigers in the 2023 draft. And so this was the first time he came back. And
1: with the Mudhens.
2: Yes.
1: And they beat us, and he got a home run. Is that
2: his
1: what you said?
2: His first at bat.
1: I can't believe that.
2: He got
1: in
2: a
1: front
2: home
1: of his
2: run.
1: Friends and family here.
2: It's
1: well,
2: amazing.
1: So if we were to lose that one. let's just, well, let's lose one.
7: Right.
1: And they did it for Lucas.
7: Probably all of his friends and family were at the first one.
1: Yeah.
7: But they're not going to be at the second one, too.
1: Well, that was actually the second one.
7: Oh, awkward.
1: So tonight would be the third one.
7: Got
1: for
7: it.
1: The series. But well, anyway.
7: Whatever.
1: Well, maybe let him have a couple more home runs.
7: Yeah.
1: Come on. We play so many baseball
7: right.
1: games.
7: But, you know, our Indians can do better. They can hit home runs, too.
1: NASCAR will be in Georgia. IndyCar will be in Nashville. World Cup is carrying on. They're carrying on. They move on. We're in the quarterfinals, and we are set. France versus Morocco today. Norway versus England tomorrow. Spain versus Belgium. And Argentina versus Switzerland. That's... those games will be on Saturday. Those matches, I guess, is what you're supposed to say. And the Colts announced the Grand Park summer training camp dates and autograph sessions. If you want to check those out, go to colts.com/camp. You can see that. They all start on July 29th if you want to get out to watch a practice match. That's always kind of cool.
7: Yeah.
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3: A better life with Dr. Sanjay Gupta.
4: By age 35, two-thirds of American men will experience some degree of noticeable hair loss. And by age 50, about 85% of men will have significantly thinning hair. That's according to the American Hair Loss Association. Now, one dermatologist explained that hair loss can either be genetic or it can be triggered by stress, illness, surgery, medications, major life events. No matter the cause, a lot of men, understandably, are frustrated by hair loss because it seems like a loss of control. You can take great care of your scalp by all sorts of expensive lotions and potions, but that might not matter. There are some tried and true medications that might work, like minoxidil or finasteride. But another solution is just shaving it off, and I've heard more and more how liberating this can be for a lot of guys. That's the ultimate control of their appearance. I'm Dr. Sanjay Gupta, helping you live a better life.
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3: If you and your spouse have been fighting about money, it's time to do something about it, because that tends to be the number one thing that people divorce over.
4: How does this work, dude?
5: I don't know.
4: What? I thought you were on top of this.
5: You're the one that came up with the plan.
4: Did I come up with this
5: last night, dude?
4: I blacked out that night.
3: Arguing over money is a top predictor that people won't stay together.
4: How does a self-sustaining economy work?
5: I don't understand how the U.S. economy works. I don't understand how finances work.
3: And the more harsh language you use when you're arguing, the longer it takes to recover from that fight.
6: That's right, money. Your money's happiness is all that money.
3: You have blue eyes, you might have more relatives than you thought. Researchers found that blue eyes descend from one single genetic mutation.
7: You know how Cousin Lou has that kid whose eyes touch?
3: So every single person on the planet with blue eyes came from that one common ancestor.
8: Think of all the love he's given to Uncle Mom and Aunt Dad.
3: If you're stressed out, grab some nuts. Not those. Walnuts we're talking about. Half a cup of walnuts every day can improve both mental and physical health and reduces stress.
9: Walnuts are disgusting. If you don't believe me, eat a walnut, tell me if it's gone bad. You don't know. No one does.
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11: 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I don't know.
10: 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Y'all are great.
11: Oh, thank you so much.
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11: Bye.

0: Lines here. Remember when I saw that there's a new study that says smelling chocolate between sets when you are working out helps men achieve more in the gym.
1: What about eating it?
0: Men who sniffed dark chocolate scents added about 18 more reps in the workout.
2: What?
0: While milk chocolate added 9. So
1: what
0: they're
1: if
0: saying
1: we just put it in our mouth.
0: I agree.
1: Why
0: I
1: are
0: agree.
1: We sniffing it?
2: I don't know.
1: Seems
2: What's
1: cruel.
2: The point of that?
0: Reese's Peanut
2: There's
0: Butter Cups.
2: There's a little bit of cocaine on the top.
0: are launching their first new flavor in 10 years.
1: Oh, wow. They don't do that very often.
0: The new flavor is called Chocolate Cookies and blends the candy's creamy peanut butter flavor with a crispy chocolate cookie center.
1: I don't need it.
0: I think you would like this, Nikki.
1: Really?
0: You're talking about the Kit Kat bars lately.
1: Yeah, those are
0: Twixes. And so you like that cookie crunch in the middle.
1: Oh, I didn't think of that.
0: So cookies, they'll be available starting July 17th. So what's today?
1: The 9th.
0: That's mean a week from Friday.
1: I would try it next week, yeah.
0: Week from
1: next
0: tomorrow.
1: Week we need to get them, I guess.
0: I was telling these guys off the air, I was at Kroger's yesterday, and I was getting some frozen pizza, and I walked by the... don't tell me they are don't the Uncrustables.
1: Yeah. Yes.
0: Do you guys like the Uncrustables?
1: Yes.
3: Yes.
0: So I know your mom, Tony, loves Uncrustables.
1: She lived off of Uncrustables while she was in Florida. Now she lives in an independent living facility where they have food provided, but she still has Uncrustables for, you know, when she just wants a nice snack.
0: Did she get her driver's license yesterday?
1: I took her and my son together.
0: Okay, they both have
1: got their driver's licenses.
0: So they have new Uncrustable flavors that I didn't know about. And because now, is there peanut butter in Uncrustables?
1: Yes. Of course there's peanut butter.
2: They made like a jelly exclusive one.
0: No,
2: like
0: but they
2: jelly
0: do a
2: donut.
0: They do a peanut butter exclusive one, though.
2: Really?
0: I said that for Producer Will because
2: that
0: he's like...
2: That seems discriminatory.
0: But they have a new flavor, and I don't know if this is right, but it's apples, honey, cinnamon, and peanut butter.
1: Nick is missing the honey. So there's a peanut butter and honey. There's an apples and cinnamon and peanut butter.
0: Oh, okay.
1: There's a grape, a strawberry, a raspberry. There's chocolate hazelnut. And then I just found limited edition chocolate, peanut butter and chocolate flavored Choco Craze, peanut butter and blackberry spread, which actually I love blackberry jam. That's my favorite. And then red, white, and berry, which is just
0: I didn't see all those
1: mixed.
2: Don't ask what the white is.
1: But that's exciting.
0: Yeah. So so I bought some of the. Okay, so it's just apple, cinnamon, peanut butter.
1: Okay.
0: But that sounds so good to me. I must have had the munchies or something yesterday at the grocery store. But I bought them, and my kids don't even eat them.
1: They don't eat them?
0: They don't eat. I can't get them to eat those
1: Screw
0: things.
1: Those kids. You eat them.
0: I wish they would. I'm going to try to get them to eat the apple one
1: and
0: see if they
1: like it. It's peanut butter and jelly. Who doesn't
0: I know,
1: eat peanut butter and
0: jelly? They used to. Noah's starting to eat peanut butter and jelly if I make them and I cut the crusts off for him.
1: Okay, well, that's...
2: That's Uncrustables.
1: That's what an Uncrustable is.
0: My
1: husband
0: But he doesn't like the Uncrustables.
1: For the opposite reason. He's like, we could make our own peanut butter and jelly sandwiches way easier and cheaper.
3: Yeah,
1: but I'm like, it's not.
3: We like he's gonna do it
1: exactly. Like, guess how easy it is to pull a package out of the freezer.
0: Yeah,
1: really,
0: they're so convenient. You
1: put
0: if the kids liked them, you put them in the lunchbox and they melt by then.
1: And you know the biggest seller of or the biggest buyer of Uncrustables is the NFL.
0: I saw that.
1: The NFL football players love them. It's good protein.
0: I'm hungry. That sounds so good.
1: Yeah.
0: Okay, a couple other headlines here. There was another research that survey done reveals that 25% of Americans think they could score a World Cup penalty goal.
1: Okay. Hilarious.
0: That's a little crazy.
1: This is,
0: one out of four.
1: I just want to know, is it 25% total or
3: it's
1: 25%
3: men.
1: Of men?
3: There's this new thing that I found on Instagram where they like, it's kind of like a setup thing where they go, hey, do you think, man on the street, do you think you could beat, because men often... The stereotype is they believe they can beat female athletes in anything. And so they were like, if you played tennis against a female athlete, could you win? And the guy was like, yeah, no problem, whatever. And so they're like, great, because we have one right here. And
0: here's that's so-and-so. Hilarious.
3: And she just smokes them, right? But it's because that is so prevalent. It's the same when men go like, oh, I could fly the plane if the pilot dies.
0: Well, here we go. Like, go ahead.
3: Yeah, exactly. That's the thing. Is like they just look and go, well, I played basketball in high school, so I should be able to beat a fever player. Like, are you nuts?
1: I think that's what they call the audacity.
3: The audacity of it
0: all. Yeah, we could do a bit with Caitlin Clark, go out on the street
1: or be
0: downtown around the field house because they have that court there.
3: Yeah. Oh,
0: just like, hey, you think you could beat a woman in basketball? Hell yeah. Well, here's Caitlin Clark. Here we go.
2: Okay,
1: go
2: cool. Yeah, as long as I'm allowed to commit WNBA fouls like punch her in the throat.
0: Oh man, that's Okay, here's another headline. Colonel Sanders' iconic bow tie and KFC's first headquarters are being auctioned off on July 28th. Not sure why, but they are. So if you're really interested, check it out.
2: Maybe okay. I should go bid on them and finally avenge my grandfather's demise.
0: Yeah, Producer Will's grandfather had a fried chicken restaurant back in the day that competed with Kentucky Fried Chicken.
2: That's right.
0: You could never beat Kentucky Fried Chicken.
2: Right.
1: But he didn't know at the time.
2: Not at the time you didn't know. Everybody was trying to do it.
0: Yeah.
2: He just happened to persevere and thrive. What?
0: He did thrive for a while.
2: Yeah.
0: And then what happened?
2: Then the colonel smoked him.
0: And what happened to him? How is he doing now?
2: He's dead now.
0: Oh my God.
1: Is he buried with 11 herbs and spices?
2: After the Colonel Sanders smoked him in the 60s on restaurants and fried chicken, he immediately died about 70 years later.
1: Oh, wow. Immediately. Incidence of that is insane.
3: Yeah.
0: Meta and Ray-Ban are rolling out an update for their smart glasses, you know, the ones that you can film and record stuff and smart, and they give you notifications. The update will display the disable the camera if the privacy LED lights are tampered with. So this is to protect your privacy, because that's what they do. It's kind of annoying, but the light comes on.
1: Yeah, and it should.
0: Yeah, you should, but
1: because people are using it for creep reasons.
0: Yeah, it could be creep things, but yeah, you get different though. You know, when you know that you're being filmed. I know I do. I start feeling uncomfortable and weird
1: because you want to know if you're being filmed.
0: You do. You do.
1: You should know if you're being filmed.
0: Yes, you should. You really should.
2: Yeah. I'm filming you all right now.
0: Oh my God, illegal. You got to tell me if you're recording.
2: But the cameras
0: me.
2: Are on my shoes.
0: Oh my God, it's a weird angle.
2: Under the table.
0: Uh-oh, you're getting up my skirt.
2: Upskirts.
0: Oh no, you're getting up my skirt. I think you could sell those glasses. They're called Upskirts by Meta. Upskirts by Meta.
2: Do you enjoy those too?
0: Yes. Okay, let's talk traffic. What's going on right now, Tony?
3: On the west side, 465 northbound, right before 865, there's a disabled vehicle blocking the shoulder. And then West Lane Road at Grandview Drive, there is an accident on the north side.
0: My gosh, have you been hearing about this diarrhea thing? This story about
1: diarrhea?
0: Let me see if I can bring up the story. Bring the whole story up. Take a listen.
4: Well, if you've heard about the nationwide spike in intestinal parasite infections lately, making a lot of people sick, we know some more bad news. No. There are now confirmed cases here in Indiana.
5: At least 15 in Marion County alone. It's not deadly. It was definitely not pleasant.
6: A few weeks ago, extreme diarrhea landed Ebony Johnson in the Methodist Hospital emergency room.
7: My stomach was just out of control. I'm drinking Pepto. I'm doing everything that I can do at home.
6: She tells me her symptoms persisted for weeks, all very common symptoms of infection from cyclosporiasis.
8: And so this is a parasite that infects the small intestine.
6: On Wednesday, I talked to Melissa McMasters, a nurse who works at the Marion County Public Health Department. The main symptom of this infection, explosive diarrhea.
7: I've never experienced diarrhea like that before, to where like, it's when they say it's explosive, it is very explosive. It's where you have to run to the restroom. If you don't make it in time, you're going to go on yourself. I went twice on myself. One time it happened while I was asleep. You can't pass gas without thinking you done had an accident on yourself. It's that bad.
0: Wow, that is bad.
2: God. No.
1: Yikes.
2: I get it. That's tough, but
0: got some mess. Sorry, go ahead.
2: No, in your sleep.
1: Not great.
2: That's unfair.

0: Shake away with it.
1: All right. And do want to thank Ebony Johnson for sharing her story with us.
2: Yes.
1: There on television.
2: That was very brave of her.
1: And on radio this morning. Hot day today, high 90, maybe some evening storms. Tomorrow, 85, scattered evening storms. Then on Saturday, some sunshine, 85, maybe some isolated thunderstorms. So basically, we have chances of storms and muggy and hot. And so a lot of bad news stories with the weather. It's so hot and muggy. And when there's shigellosis things What are they called?
3: Parasites.
2: Yeah.
1: It's called parasites.
3: Yeah, parasite that gets in your small intestine.
1: So there's a lot of bad news going on right now.
3: Yeah.
1: I thought we would invite people to call in with good news.
2: That is a great.

0: 30 minutes to take him to practice and then sit in a car for 2 hours watching TikToks and then drive 30 minutes back home. I had the house to myself. My husband was out. He was sending texts like, I miss you. I wish you were here. And I was like, well, I'm not going to lie to him. I was like, thanks. Hey, love
1: but
0: you
1: I'm
0: too.
1: Good. I'm really doing just fine.
0: I've got the house to
1: That's
0: myself.
1: So funny. I had to be with your husband last night.
0: I know.
1: Wolfie's.
0: Sorry about you.
1: Guys, that is so good. That is good news right there.
2: You're getting your life back.
1: You're getting your life back.
0: Yeah.
1: Your son can now drive to baseball.
0: It's terrifying and liberating all at the same time.
1: Exactly. We invite you to call right now for good news. If you got a good story like that, you got married over the weekend or something fun, phone number is 317-228-1099. Call in with some good news. Everybody's got something. You call in and share that with the class. It'll make us feel good. Feel good. 317-228-1099. 317-228-1099. 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Throwback Thursday.

0: humming that song. That was a fun
1: that was
0: one.
1: Great.
0: Nice. It's 99.5 ZPL. We're doing a little thing called Happy News. This is where you call into the show and you give us the good news, things that are good in your life right now. 317-228-1099.
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1: You guys, I feel like a drunk cigarette.
2: Oh. You hit like a drunk cigarette,
1: I feel like a drunk cigarette. We're going to play that somber song in just a couple of seconds. We do have a couple more people calling in for happy news.
2: Ooh, okay.
1: Should I blow them off? Because the segment is over.
2: Oh, no. It's happy news.
3: That would make them unhappy.
1: That would make them very unhappy. Okay, it's happy news here. Phone number is 228-1099. Good morning.
4: Hi.
1: Hi, what's your name?
4: My name's Aaron.
1: How old are you, Aaron?
4: I'm 8.
5: And which parent is in the background coaching you?
4: What?
5: It's fine.
1: What are you calling for happy news?
4: My family's moving today.
1: Are you going with them?
4: Yes.
5: Okay. Okay.
1: All right. I thought maybe they're just like, they're leaving you behind.
3: I don't know if that was happy news, like Home Alone.
5: Yeah. Where are you moving?
4: We're moving to get closer to school, and we're moving closer to my friends.
2: Nice. Okay. That'll be fun. News.
1: Did she say the town? What is the town?
5: I think that was a neighborhood, and I think mom was telling her not to say that on the radio.
4: We're moving into Indianapolis.
5: Nice.
1: Okay, into the city. Right. Coming to the city. Well, come on in. Well, come on
5: in. Glad you're here.
1: Going to be able to hang out with your friends
4: and
1: closer to school. All right, Aaron. Thanks so much for the good news. Okay, here we go. Here's Caroline. Caroline.
5: Caroline.
6: I got a job interview after searching for months.
1: Oh, nice.
5: Man, that's a huge deal. It's hard right now.
1: Yeah, that's what she said.
5: Can you tell us a little bit about it?
6: Super hard.
5: So we can
1: thank you. That's what she said.
6: A nonprofit position in Chicago.
5: Cool. Nice. You're not leaving us, are you? You're going to stay with us forever?
6: I am leaving if I get this job. But
5: okay. You can, don't worry, get the app. You can still listen.
6: Yes, I will.
1: Yeah, you can always listen online or with your smart speaker or whatever.
5: That's all we need.
1: Going to Chicago. Perfect. Man, that is so cool. Congratulations. Thanks for calling in with the good news. We love to hear that. Now we're happy, aren't we, guys?
5: Yeah,
1: we're happy for
5: her. Happy.
1: You're happy too, Will?
3: Big time.
1: Happy. He's so happy. You made Will happy.
3: I love Chicago.
1: He's going to celebrate by eating China Buffet today.
3: Yeah.
1: All right. Love you. Bye.
6: Bye.

0: Thank you, Somber. That's spelled S-O-M-B-R. Yeah.
1: He loves her too much.
2: He was singing, I don't want to talk diarrhea.
0: No. I don't want to talk diarrhea.
3: Remember when Tony ruined Shawn Mendes farting on my knees?
2: Oh, he shouldn't have said farting on my knees.
4: Just Tony.
2: Did it again. I don't want to talk diarrhea.
5: Your scatological humor is juvenile today.
3: Oh, my God.
5: That's a fair judgment.
2: Yeah.
0: Let's see, a couple fun facts here for you before we close out program today, and then producer Will takes over. Shot at winning a trip to Vegas coming up at 11 o'clock. Saltwater taffy. Is it made with any seawater?
5: What?
0: A lot of people think it's saltwater, kind of seawater. It got its name when a candy store in Atlantic City was flooded in 1883, and the owner offered saltwater taffy for sale. People liked the name, so it stuck.
2: That's
0: boom!
2: Crazy.
0: It has
2: nothing to do with salt.
3: It doesn't. It doesn't taste salty. I never once thought of that.
0: Zach Braff and Lauren Hill grew up in the same neighborhood in New Jersey. And she even went to his bar mitzvah.
3: Can I tell you a fun fact?
0: Yes.
3: That's my sister's neighborhood. She teaches at that high school.
2: What?
3: She is a counselor in the school with Lauren Hill's son.
0: Oh, that's cool.
3: And, like, sees her at events. Also, I think, I want to say SZA. SZA is also from that neighborhood.
0: Really?
3: But she'll do that sometimes. She'll be like, oh, yeah, that person grew up here, too. It's wild.
0: Man. Yeah, well.
3: But, yeah, she sees those people. Zach Braff has, like, come back a few times for things. Yeah.
0: Here's a fun fact for you. Interesting fact for sure. There are 21 people who have 7 physical keys that control the main database behind the entire internet. They are spread around the world, and the keys are in safe deposit boxes.
3: Wild.
0: Isn't that
3: 7
0: weird?
3: Keys to shut down the internet.
0: Yeah, that controls
3: one
0: it.
3: Ring to rule them all.
0: Ooh.
5: What?
0: Dun, dun, dun.
5: What does that even mean? That there's a special set, like, data center,
3: like
5: that
3: you
5: requires...
3: You have to be able to put them all in, probably, and turn them, I'm guessing.
2: When the robots start to take over.
3: Yes.
5: And then we shut the internet down.
3: That's the internet.
0: It says it's a little more complicated than this, but as an update, but there still are these 7 keys that... control the main database. I guess they want to spread it out across the country, and you wanted to make sure.
5: Too much power to give it to one person.
2: Exactly.
0: Most people have 2 intestines.
5: Whoa. Yeah, small and large.
2: Yeah.
0: Oh,
2: we
5: that makes sense.
0: And, here's the fun fact part of it.
2: Okay. That's not a fun fact. That's just a fact.
3: Because they're plural.
5: Yeah, and one of them's getting infected with a terrible parasite.
2: Diarrhea.
0: Here's the fun fact. And the word intestines, in the word intestines, every letter appears exactly twice.
2: Oh.
0: Coincidence? I don't think so.
2: Wait.
0: No, it is.
2: That is a fun fact.
0: And there's the fun fact. Disney's Pocahontas originally had a role written for John Candy.
3: Oh, random. Oh,
0: yeah, he was voicing a turkey named Red Feather, but the character was cut out after his death.
2: Oh, that's sad. That's bummer. Not a fun fact at all. That's a really sad,
3: miserable fact.
5: That's just like the whole Chris Farley was supposed to be Shrek thing.
3: Oh, yeah.
0: Yeah, that's right.
5: And then he died, too. Remember?
2: Why are you doing sad facts?
0: Well,
2: this is fun facts.
0: It's interesting facts.
3: Quickies?
5: Yeah.
0: Well, I never said they were quickies.
3: I know. I'm just saying because of all the death.
0: Oh. One last one.
2: All right. It better be fun.
0: It is. It's about Fireball whiskey.
3: Okay.
0: And diarrhea.
3: Oh.
0: Because Fireball can give you diarrhea.
2: Diarrhea.
3: Oh, my God. We have to listen to that song so much for so long moving forward.
2: Hey, he doesn't want to talk diarrhea.
3: Did this terrible thing.
0: What would the first part be the drunk cigarette instead of a drunk cigarette? What gave you the parasite? It would have something to do with the parasite.
2: Yeah.
3: Aww.
0: You hit like a drunk parasite.
2: Yeah.
3: Oh, my God.
2: I don't
3: want
2: to talk diarrhea.
3: I hate it so much.
0: Fireball whiskey was originally developed as part of a line of flavored schnapps by Seagram in the mid-80s.
3: Random.
0: Seagram.
3: Okay. Yeah, like Seagram's Coolers.
0: Yeah.
3: Remember those?
0: Yes.
3: Yeah.
0: So that was a flip. So that's where Fireball came from.
2: Peppermint is gross. You can't mix it with anything.
0: It's good.
2: Did you guys ever in college or high school drink Goldschlager?
0: Yeah,
5: yes.
0: I did.
3: Freshman year.
0: Yeah,
3: awful.
0: There's always been like a cinnamon type.
2: Yeah. Why do we do this to ourselves?
1: We're monsters.
0: There was another one. It was a red bottle, like kind of frosted over, but it was also a cinnamon thing, a cinnamon drink. I cannot remember what it is. Does that ring a bell at all?
2: No. We did a lot of Goldschlager.
0: Goldschlager, because
2: the gold flakes cut your throat, which is what you want.
0: Is that right?
5: I don't think that really, that was what really true. Yeah, I heard that too. That gives little tiny cuts so the alcohol gets your bloodstream faster. I don't think that's true. One of my favorite shots in college was called the Starry Night.
0: That's right.
5: Yeah, it's Jägermeister and Goldschlager, so the gold kind of sparkles in the nighttime of the black Jäger.
3: It is purely decorative gold, and it adds about a 50 cents to $1.40 worth in raw material value.
0: Okay.
3: So you don't need to collect it.
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4: 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With Affinity Whole Health, Will did not lose a total of 472 pounds. Will doesn't only eat 3 Skittles a day and now only tastes Roy of the Rainbow, but not the G-Biv. Skittles Rainbow flavors don't include Belle, Biv, or DeVoe. Big John Gillis, the radio traffic reporter, did not fly the traffic chopper drunk. He had a pilot. A designated pilot is not commonly referred to as a DP. Big John Gillis was not doing DP in the skies. We have not been hitting the bong over here and are also far. Bonnie Raitt sang Something to Talk About, not Bonnie Tyler. Justin Bieber will be performing at the World Cup halftime show, not Justin Timberlake, Justin Malone, or Justin Time. If Dave's picks for the final World Cup matchup are right, Indianapolis doesn't owe him $100, and he won't be holding out an offering plate on 465 as you drive by. Chigalosis did not ravage our community. Nobody is blessed with diarrhea. Tony's dog was not named after Detlef Schrimpf. Frozen's Build a Snowman song didn't include the lyrics, "You can get a gun and play." Miami Balick was the star of the 1990 sitcom Blossom. Bialy sticks are a type of bread. We are not AI robots. Choosin' Texas is a song by Ella Langley, not Lola Angley. And those are your corrections on the Smiley Morning Show.
0: Bye. We are robots. We've been AI for the last 6 months.
1: Oh, no.
0: They fired the Smiley Morning Show 6 months ago. We have been AI. We tricked you.
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0: Oh, my gosh.
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0: This has been the It Doesn't Stand, Dude. 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
6: Thank you, everybody. We'll see you all next time on
0: It Does Not Stand, man. I'm the dude. Do I look like a millionaire? Okay, thank you very much. Big Lebowski, rent it today at Blockbuster. Oh. Produced by Will. He doesn't like to feel moist when he's going. Pfaffenberger. Oh. All right. Makes sense, I guess. Quickies by Nikki. You're not supposed to spray your face directly. Three. Ah. Extra help by Tony. Her favorite nuts are pea. The Kaiser. Yeah. Behind the scenes held by Maria. It's not fries. But hey, is it fries? Nevins. I want to thank Hensley Legal Group for sponsoring our show. Thank you for listening to our show. 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
11: They say the holy water's watered down, and this town's lost its faith. Our colors will fade eventually, so if our time is running out, day after day, we'll make the mundane a masterpiece. Oh my, oh my love, I take one look at you, you're taking me out.

Yeah, what's up? It's Will 99.5 ZPL. Welcome to the very middays with me. I've got two chances at that Charlie XCX Vegas flyaway, a little after 11, a little after 2. Stay here, ZPL. Hey.

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11: A Better Life with Dr. Sanjay Gupta.
12: Osteoporosis affects millions of people in the United States and around the world. It's a disease that basically causes someone's bones to become weak, brittle, and porous, which can increase their risk of fractures. Now, the good news here is there are things you can do other than, or in addition to, taking medications to prevent fractures before it's too late. One is to up your intake of calcium and vitamin D. You also want to eat more protein. One functional medicine dietitian told us that that helps build muscle, and if you're building muscle strength, then you are also building bone strength. You want to be mindful of your workouts. The best ways to build bone density, one therapist told us, are going to be resistance exercises like lifting weights, and also exercises that make your bones take a bit of an impact, such as jumping or even running, just loading the bones a little bit more. I'm Dr. Sanjay Gupta, helping you live a better life.
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2: Today it's going to be in the upper 80s with a mix of sun and clouds with a stray shower possible. Then tonight, 70s with thunderstorms overnight. Then tomorrow, mid-80s and cloudy.
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1: Ooh, the Pink Pantherist from the UK and Zara Larsson. I don't know why I'm lisping when I say it. Just seems like there should be some stuff in there. Anyway, here's a new song called Stateside.

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12: Few people now have asked me about a TikTok trend that they've come across. It's called 75 Hard. The challenge was created by entrepreneur and author Andy Frisella, who calls it a, quote, transformative mental toughness program and an Ironman for your brain. So here's what it entails. Eat a structured diet with no alcohol, drink a gallon of water, read 10 pages of nonfiction, take a progress photo, and complete 2 45-minute workouts, one of them outdoors, every day for 75 days. Quite a challenge. We asked CNN fitness contributor Dana Santis about this, who reminded us that sustainable fitness isn't about punishment or proving discipline through extremes. It's about building habits that integrate into your lifestyle in a way that feels supportive and repeatable. If you ask me, that's going to be the key to long-term success. I'm Dr. Sanjay Gupta, helping you live a better life.
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Olivia Dean, the Bossa Nova Queen. I'm Will. Happy Thursday. We've got that Charlie XCX Vegas Flyaway coming up in 10 minutes. I'll have a national keyword. You'll text it to a number, and then you have a chance to win a trip to Vegas on our dime. But you got to stay here 10 minutes.

Yeah, it's Will, 99.5 ZPL, Charlie XCX. She's releasing a new album called Music, Fashion, Film. Comes out July 24th. 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We're doing a Vegas flyaway four times a day on ZPL, 8, 11, 2, and 6. Here's your 11 o'clock keyword. It's clap. Clap them asses. C-L-A-P. 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
17: A better life with Dr. Sanjay Gupta.
18: Osteoporosis affects millions of people in the United States and around the world. It's a disease that basically causes someone's bones to become weak, brittle, and porous, which can increase their risk of fractures. Now, the good news here is there are things you can do other than, or in addition to, taking medications to prevent fractures before it's too late. One is to up your intake of calcium and vitamin D. You also want to eat more protein. One functional medicine dietitian told us that that helps build muscle, and if you're building muscle strength, then you are also building bone strength. You want to be mindful of your workouts. The best ways to build bone density, one therapist told us, are going to be resistance exercises like lifting weights, and also exercises that make your bones take a bit of an impact, such as jumping or even running, just loading the bones a little bit more. I'm Dr. Sanjay Gupta, helping you live a better life.
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2: Indianapolis weather. Today it's going to be in the upper 80s with a mix of sun and clouds. You might see a stray shower. Drops into the 70s tonight with thunderstorms overnight. And then tomorrow, mid-80s and cloudy.
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0: 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I'm Will. Happy Thursday. 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She knew that that sound was a seatbelt. Congratulations to that winner. And we have a new Secret Sound that started today. It's worth $100 tomorrow. 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

ZPL, it's Will. Oh, we have the hottest ticket in town on the Smiley Morning Show. It's Hillary Duff. Can you believe it? People are killing themselves for this. Plus, we have sound check passes all this week on the Smiley Morning Show. Hillary Duff.

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2: Few people now have asked me about a TikTok trend that they've come across. It's called 75 Hard. The challenge was created by entrepreneur and author Andy Frisella, who calls it a, quote, transformative mental toughness program and an Ironman for your brain. So here's what it entails. Eat a structured diet with no alcohol, drink a gallon of water, read 10 pages of nonfiction, take a progress photo, and complete 2 45-minute workouts, one of them outdoors, every day for 75 days. quite a challenge. We asked CNN fitness contributor Dana Santis about this, who reminded us that sustainable fitness isn't about punishment or proving discipline through extremes. It's about building habits that integrate into your lifestyle in a way that feels supportive and repeatable. If you ask me, that's going to be the key to long-term success. I'm Dr. Sanjay Gupta, helping you live a better life.

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ZPL, what's up? It's Will. Happy Thursday afternoon. Tonight, Evanescence is in town at Ruoff if you need something to do. And then later this weekend, Fish! The Fish Weekend! Ooh, get your mushrooms ready and get ready to jam. But Evanescence tonight? Come on. That's good. That's a good concert.

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12: A better life with Dr. Sanjay Gupta.
13: By age 35, two-thirds of American men will experience some degree of noticeable hair loss. And by age 50, about 85% of men will have significantly thinning hair. That's according to the American Hair Loss Association. Now, one dermatologist explained that hair loss can either be genetic or it can be triggered by stress, illness, surgery, medications, major life events. No matter the cause, a lot of men, understandably, are frustrated by hair loss because it seems like a loss of control. You can take great care of your scalp by all sorts of expensive lotions and potions, but that might not matter. There are some tried and true medications that might work, like minoxidil or finasteride. But another solution is just shaving it off. And I've heard more and more how liberating this can be for a lot of guys. That's the ultimate control of their appearance. I'm Dr. Sanjay Gupta, helping you live a better life.
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0: upper 80s with a mix of sun and clouds. You might see a stray shower today. Tonight drops into the 70s with thunderstorms overnight. Then tomorrow, mid 80s and cloudy.
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90.5 ZPL. I'm Will. My co-host on the morning show, Nikki, ever heard of her from the Smiley Morning Show? She's doing Nikki's Braless Summer. And so this originally started where she was like, it's hot. I don't want to wear a bra. I've got nipples and fine, just deal with it. And she encourages women to, you know, do what you got to do to air those babies out. All right. That sounds weird coming from me. But anyway, it's also become a charitable thing. So here's the deal. There is a charity called Support the Girls that collects gently used bras, you know, because they're expensive. 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But you got this Nikki's Braless Summer going on. 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Or let your girls be unsupported by taking your bra off. It's hot. It all works.

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1: Okay, Justin Bieber, it's confirmed he will be part of the World Cup final halftime show with like Shakira and BTS and Coldplay. Also, did you know he made millions of dollars off of that karaoke Justin Bieber set he did at Coachella? We thought it was dumb at the time, but smart. And here's a new one from him called

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What up? It's Will 99.5 ZPL. So we're doing this Charlie XCX Vegas flyaway 4 times a day, 8, 11, 2, and 6. And I've got your next chance at that national keyword so you could win that Vegas

Hell yeah. Hell yeah, it's time for that Charlie XCX Vegas Flyaway keyword. The word is film, F-I-L-M. Text film to 95819 right now for your chance to win a Vegas Flyaway to go see Charlie XCX. Her new album, Music, Fashion, Film. Ooh, that's why we're doing film, as the word. Comes out July 24th. That's Charlie XCX Vegas Flyaway. Good luck.

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22: A better life with Dr. Sanjay Gupta.
23: For decades, the prevailing wisdom for someone who's had a heart attack has been to put them on beta blockers for the rest of their life. But new research suggests that might not be necessary, and that the benefits of these medications probably taper off after a year or two. On the whole, and for the average person, beta blockers are very safe and very effective. But, as with any medication, they can come with a cost. A financial one, and also potential side effects. We're talking about things like fatigue, dizziness, dry mouth, dry eyes. I want to be clear when I say that you absolutely should talk to your doctor before starting or stopping any medication. Point is, if you're years out from a heart attack and you're in otherwise good health, you might want to ask your doctor about discontinuing beta blockers. You'll want to, of course, keep up a healthy lifestyle, diet, exercise, and sleep. I'm Dr. Sanjay Gupta, helping you live a better life.
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0: Today, it's going to be in the upper 80s, mix of sun and clouds with a stray shower possible. Drops into the 70s tonight, thunderstorms overnight, then tomorrow, mid-80s and cloudy.
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If you like Venice.

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0: up tomorrow, Friday. It's going to be cloudy with a 25% chance of rain, high around 85.
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1: 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It's the Ugly Tour. And on top of that, he's a new father. Teddy Swims can do no wrong. 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

0: If you creeping, just don't let me find out. 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

asked me a year ago if I thought Tame Impala would be played on ZPL, I'd say no. But here we are, and I love this group. 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
2: And we're going to duff you up, my friend. Yeah. We got Hillary Duff ticks and sound check passes around 8:30 tomorrow morning.

Here's the deal. Charlie XCX, you already know, posted up in Vegas. Those two combined equal an amazing music vacation. She's got the new album dropping on the 24th. All good things. You could be going over to see her in Vegas. Hang with me. We could be rewarding you for your time as early as 6 o'clock.

Between now and July 28th, we are celebrating the original Tenderloin Trail in Hamilton County by giving you a chance to win gift cards for participating restaurants along the Tenderloin Trail with the Smiley Morning Show. 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

0: 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It's just us. 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
0: And we're going to duff you up, my friend. Yeah. We got Hillary Duff ticks and sound check passes around 8:30 tomorrow morning.

5ZPL. Make sure you check out Nikki from the Smiley Morning Show. Nikki's braless summer is coming up with Ageless Aesthetics. And I support the girls. It's going to be awesome. 11 to 1, Saturday, July 18th at Ageless Aesthetics in Greenwood. Stop

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0: Gracie Abrams on how being on the road shapes her creative mind.
1: Being on the road definitely influences creative output, I would say. I think there's just this kind of different frequency that your nervous system is operating, you know, on, and it can be really helpful and kind of fuel sometimes, in my experience, like a delirious kind of edge to songwriting, which I've appreciated very much in the past. And it also can be a bit dysregulating, which sometimes means that I don't write music for a couple weeks at a time, and that can feel nerve-wracking in its own way. But I think I try again to just be really present with touring.
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Yo, we got your shot right now to go check out Charlie XCX. This is a big music vacation for you. She's got the new album dropping July 24th. 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

0: or thunderstorms developing closer to maybe after midnight. 50-50 shot of that. Cloudy for your Friday, high around 85.
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